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0: You know, there's just something that doesn't sit right with me with Ariana Grande and her love life. Like, she's been broken up with Ethan Slater for a couple months now, and they both ruined happy homes to get together, and now they've broken up. And now, over the past weekend, Ariana Grande was seen spending time with her ex-boyfriend, Ricky Alvarez.
1: Boy, she loves a good plot, and that's where we get these incredible lyrics, because nuts, I don't spin the block for nobody, but going back a couple of exes is absolutely wild. I think it's just the heat of the summer. Because what is going on?
0: Yeah, she's Ariana Grande is definitely being messy.
1: Yeah, messy AFT.
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0: Tyler, what is one thing that is classified summer activity that many, many people love and enjoy, but you're like, I just can't get with it in the summertime?
1: Sand volleyball.
0: And why? Why is that?
1: Because it's humid, you're sweaty, you're sticky, all the sand's sticking to you. Like, when you finish, you'll find, like, sand in your ears and places where it shouldn't be. I just think it's very, it's not a cool feeling, I don't think.
0: That's funny that you say that, because as soon as you go from the beach back to the hotel room and you take that good shower where you are scrubbing the salt off of your body and you're like, I didn't know my crack could hold that much sand. It's actually shocking.
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5: I think we've reached the point of the summer where we don't know like what days it is. I feel like we got rid of the 4th and now what, Labor Day? But then Labor Day is the end of the summer, so it's like I don't know what to do with my hands, you know?
6: I feel the same way. I'm having like a heat hangover from the weekend where I'm just like melting into, I don't even know. My brain is gone. The coworker's not here. They're all on PTO. I'm trying to have the will to make it through the weekend, see?
5: Yeah, I think baseball, the term they use, it's the dog days of summer. We're

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0: Daily with Jaden Tyler, and man, oh man, AI robots, we're living in the future. And Jade, have you heard about this? There is now a new robot named Isaac. He costs $8,000 and he's ready to take over laundry and making duties and household chores.
1: I don't know if I could do that. Would you?
0: I mean, how much laundry are you doing? If you have like a big giant family of like four or five kids, Isaac's one mobility and clutter clearing functionality is a step up and will help you out around the house. $8,000. He sits 3 feet tall. It's kind of weird looking, but maybe, possibly, I don't know.
1: Something about the height does make me feel better, because if it was like a 7 foot, 8 foot, 6 foot something, it would creep me out to have that entity in my house, because I feel like it's going to fold me up.
0: It is something straight out of the Jetsons for sure. And it says it can physically disable its cameras when not in use. Okay, Isaac, you ain't doing that.
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4: All right. Yeah.
5: The U.S. Treasury quietly released its official financial report for 2025. It appears by its own numbers, the U.S. government seems insolvent. It's reported that the Treasury shows about $6 trillion in assets and over $47 trillion in liabilities. Add it all up, and it looks like the U.S. owes more than $130 trillion it doesn't have. 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

Hey, it's Rachel, and oh my God, summertime is here. This is the time of year where we're all so busy taking care of the kids. Everybody's home from school. Got to make sure everybody's hydrated and all this heat that we've been having. 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

0: Why is it that people always try to choose between Messi and Ronaldo? What is the backstory, Tyler? Let us know. It's Nightly with Jaden and Tyler.
1: Cristiano Ronaldo, he's a beautiful man. I got to give it to him. So I think that's why the majority of people like him, especially the ladies. But no, they're both really, really good soccer players. Messi has had a way better World Cup this time around than Ronaldo. So Messi is winning right now.
0: Look, I will tell you, it's crazy because, first of all, Messi is training at my college, which is unfreaking believable. Shout out to Kennesaw State University. I do think Cristiano Ronaldo is a beautiful man, and I love looking at his wife's Instagram. She also has a Netflix show, and it's low-key boring AF, but the looks, the money is just unbelievable to see what their everyday living life looks like. It's unbelievable, and her friends are some of the luckiest people in the world that get to be a part of all of those things, but I'm shocked to see that he said, this will be my last World Cup. I've given everything in football. I don't need it. I have a good life, but it's about passion. I play football because I love it, and you have to enjoy every day. So it looks like he's ready to be there with his family, get to watch his boys grow older, and I'm sure continue to train them so they can be the next future superstars.
1: LeBron James needs to take some of that advice and just give it up already, okay? You've played enough seasons. Get out.
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0: It's Nightly with Jaden Tyler. England going to get a good night's sleep this week because they've advanced in the World Cup. They played Mexico in Mexico over the weekend. And I saw this funny story, Jade. Mexico fans, they're insane. They've been known to hassle teams that are in Mexico for the World Cup. And they'll be outside their hotel, their opponent, and light fireworks and make noise like all night long.
1: You know what? You were telling me about the crazy celebrations that were happening. I finally saw one of the videos. You hyped it up, but I still think that was a downplayed version because I was like, wait a minute. Why did it look like a closing fireworks show at Disney?
0: Yeah, unfortunately, they are out with the loss. It turns out England, we hear they booked 12 different hotels to kind of throw the fans off, and they still found the hotel. But it's safe to say England, they are nesting and sleeping well this week.
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0: Hey, it's Rachel, and oh my God, summertime is here. 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

0: Well, it was fun while it lasted, Jade. The USA men's national soccer team lost last night to Belgium in an embarrassing fashion. They lost 4-1, so their World Cup dreams have been ended, and they weren't expected to go that far. This is kind of where we expected them to be, and this is where the dream ended. But it showed me last night just how far behind in the world USA soccer is, because we just got we got dog walked last night.
1: Oh my God. See, I didn't even have enough time to go to the freaking Nike outlets to get me a little Team USA shirt. I'm sad it's over. This has been the best freaking summer in a long time.
0: Yeah, I think we peaked 4th of July weekend because the vibes were high for Team USA. You know, these are the big boys left, like Spain, France. These are the teams that are expected to be in the championship game. USA just doesn't compete. But you know what we are good at, Jade, in this country?
1: What?
0: American football.
1: And before you know it, we'll be getting suited and booted up for that.
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0: Hey, it's Rachel, and oh my God, summertime is here. 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

0: Hey, it's Rachel, and oh my God, summertime is here. 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
1: 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He doesn't know what his brother does for a living. My God.
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1: Got up and I texted my neighbor that told me to lay on the dog. 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And I said, yeah. 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

0: Hey, it's Rachel, and oh my God, summertime is here. 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

0: Wake up with Rachel and Rob.
1: However, they do say that being close to an exit could also make a big difference in an emergency.
2: I just don't
1: want that responsibility.
2: I can't sit in an exit row because they put the sides are like the wall that goes down.
1: Yes.
2: And I have love handles. 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
1: Well,
2: so every time I sit there, I'm like, I'm stuck and I'm not going to be a help if something happens.
1: So it's not your issue, isn't that you don't need the pressure of saving everyone's life. You just can't.
2: I can't fit in there. 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
1: Hey, it's Rachel, and oh my God, summertime is here. 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

Should I fold that no yoga mat? Check. Should I dead up in those streams attached? Check. 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They check. 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
0: Get it in your app store. 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
1: There is a trend right now where young people are throwing reveal parties, not for their babies, not for their gender, which, God, I hate that. I don't love this either. They're throwing reveal parties for the various cosmetic surgeries.
2: Oh, so, my goodness.
1: Okay, so imagine this, you guys. I get a new, gorgeously perky set of boobs. And all of a sudden, I decide I'm going to throw a great big party, and I'm going to invite everybody over so they can see my breast augmentation.
2: Do you actually, like lift the shirt show?
1: I mean, I would imagine so. I was reading this, and my first thought was, well, that makes sense. If I got new boobs, I'd show everybody.
2: Yeah, I mean, I don't see why you wouldn't.
1: Absolutely.
2: I have a scar on my stomach from my surgery, and I've shown everybody.
1: Right, yeah. It looks like a bullet hole. But
2: it's really
1: jarring.
2: Weird. Yeah.
1: Yeah.
2: So I can see why this reveal party would be a thing.
1: I can see why it would be, too, because, like, even my best friend, she got, like, a mommy makeover, which is, like, I don't think she got the tummy tuck, but you can get a tummy tuck and lipo, and then they lift your boobs up as well.
2: Okay.
1: And she just wanted to get new boobs because she said she's always had sad ones.
2: Uh-huh.
1: And she FaceTimed me and goes, I have to tell you what I did. And I said, what do you mean? She goes, well, this week I went and got my boobs done. And I was like, you did what? I've known this person since we were 8 years old, right?
2: Uh-huh.
1: First thing out of my mouth, show me them. She did on FaceTime. And I was like, Aaron, don't come in here.
2: And there's somebody at the Apple headquarters going, ooh.
1: Right.
2: Ooh la la.
1: Snapshot. Save it for the bank. Yes. But it is wild because, like, there's all these stories online now of different members of Gen Z once they get plastic surgery. Like, there's one girl named Sophia. She threw a party for her sister.

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0: I don't know how many times you've looked at your balloon knot lately, but I don't know what mine looks like.
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0: Not... 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

time, trust me, I have magical foresight. 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
1: You ever stolen anything?
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1: 105.3 Hot FM. It's Rachel and Rob. Apparently, according to a new survey from LendingTree, they say nearly a quarter of American adults have shoplifted. 20% have done it in the last year.
2: I think that number is way higher.
1: I think so, too.
2: I also think I stole this job.
1: You kind of did, actually.
2: Like I came in to start just filling out. I'm like, I'm not.
1: What's worse, stealing a bottle of pop or stealing a job?
2: I know. I was just, as we were saying that, I'm like, wait a minute. I kind of just never got out of the seat.
1: You're absolutely right, which is hilarious. I do think, though, that sometimes thievery happens accidentally. And some people are going to be like, oh, it's not an accident. You can always take it back. Yeah, but like, I don't got time for that.
2: Okay, let me tell you a little story.
1: What?
2: One time I was at a grocery store and I was shopping, and I don't want to say which one it was because it's been hard to go back there.
1: Yes.
2: But I found these spatulas and I thought, oh my God, they have these rubber spatulas for this whole, and it, they were all in this like whole little cart like thing. It looked like a little carrier, like a little, you know, you set it on your counter. Exactly. And I'm like, oh wow, this is amazing. It's got a little egg beater in there. It's got a spatula. It's got some spoons and it's only $4 for all this, which I thought is rubber. Like, of course it should be $4. It's like plastic.
1: You were
2: already
1: shopping at a discount store, if I remember correctly.
2: I was.
1: So it made sense.
2: You can get a lot of great deals, especially in one of the aisles. And there's some shame to it. But anyway, I grab this and I go and cash out. And as I'm trying to check out, I'm like, that's weird. There's not a barcode on the actual box. Like, that's strange. So I pull one of those specials out. Oh, there's barcode. I scan it. I put the whole thing in my cart or my bag. Sorry, my box, because you have to pay for the bags.
1: Yeah.
2: So I put it all over there and I walk out and I go home. And as I get home and I'm starting to unload everything, I look at it and I'm like, oh my God, this was a display. I stole 18.
1: How many spatulas were in this thing and how many eggs are you cooking?
2: There were six spatulas, three egg beaters, and probably like there's probably six spoons.
1: That is hilarious. And all you did was pay for one spatula.
2: I added it up. And if I took it back and they were really wanting to prove their point.
1: Yeah.
2: I think it was like over $50 and I think I could have been in a lot of trouble. So I was like, you know what? You know what?
1: These are mine now.
2: I gifted them to people.
1: You gave them? I didn't get a spatula.
2: Do you want one? I still have a couple.
1: Kind of.
2: I'll bring you one tomorrow. You're implicated in the crime, though.
1: But this is what I mean, because you didn't go back and be like, listen, I actually stole this entire bucket of kitchen tools.
2: There was a moment where when I went back, I'm like, what if this person wants to make a scene out of, or a,
1: an example out of you? They're going to throw the book at you?
2: They're going to throw the book. I all of a sudden, I have a felony over $60 worth of spatulas.
1: Have you ever accidentally stolen something? And we'll keep you anonymous. You can text us. What was it? Because I kid you not, 3 weeks ago, I was at my local grocer and I got out to the parking lot after paying, unloading my car. I had two cases of water. I just stole. Straight up stole it. Didn't realize. I didn't scan it.
2: It was in the bottom of your cart.
1: Yes. And I was just quickly going and I stole it. I did this once with a case of beer once. When I was leaving.
2: Really?
1: I forgot to scan the case of beer. Nobody stopped me. And I went home with full-blown Coors Light. The mountains were blue.
2: I feel like beer is a lot worse.
1: It's probably really bad, right?
2: Yeah.
1: Yeah. And then like literally 2 hours later, somebody knocked on my door. 2 hours after I stole that case of beer, somebody knocked on my door. And it was a local pastor trying to recruit people to his church. And I was like, Jesus is sending me a sign. What have I done? Like,
2: wouldn't that be funny if you open the door and he's like, it has come to our attention that something has been stolen. And you're like, what? And he's like, your heart from Jesus.
1: Who told you? Have you been talking to Rob?
0: Wake up. 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
1: The texts are coming in. What did you steal? 105.3 Hot FM. It's Rach and Rob. And here's the thing. We're talking about this because we saw the study that 1 in 4 adult Americans admit they've stolen something before. And Rob's right. There's no way that number is not higher. I think people just don't want to admit it.
2: Yeah, I think the key to that headline is admit.
1: Admit to it.
2: Yeah.
1: Because I have left with things in the bottom of my car, gotten home, and or gotten to my car even, just right outside in the parking lot, and thought, damn. And then I thought, Meyer can handle $6.
2: See, and that
1: you know
2: was,
1: what I mean?
2: And I did the Aldi thing where, oh my God, I just said where it was.
1: You did. It was at Aldi. He stole a whole bucket of spatulas at Aldi. I can't believe you just said where it was.
2: I can't believe
1: you
2: it.
1: You tried to not say that the whole time.
2: Oh my gosh. Anyway,
1: you sucker.
2: We just got a text because they texted and said, I had a rape situation where I accidentally stole 2 gallons of milk. They were on the bottom of my cart. When I got out to my car, I realized, so I walked back in and everybody looked at me like I was crazy. And I was right. I forgot to scan these. And the worker was like, no one ever brings stuff back in.
1: I don't know who you are, but you're an American gem that's texting.
2: Which
1: us.
2: I love that. And yes. Then said, I also had a Rob situation, went to buy vent pipe from Menards, but they were all stacked inside each other, and I thought they were sold as a set. Nope, got home and saw the barcodes and all the pieces. Paid for 2 of them, got 12.
1: Woo! I bet she didn't take those back, did she?
2: I cried, but I couldn't get myself to go back. It was the cashier that rang me up, so they only scanned the 2 stacks. So that was kind of on them.
1: They should have trained her better. That was her fault. That was not your fault.
2: I love that you cried about it, though, because
1: yes.
2: I just told you, I added up everything. I was like, oh my God, if I take this back, I think that's a felony.
1: Yeah.
2: I'm like, if they decide to make an example out of me, I can't do this.
1: Right. God doesn't want me to take them back. He did this for me.
2: That's what I thought. That's why
1: Jesus was on my side.
2: I gifted them.
1: Yeah.
2: Because that's what Jesus wants you to do with stolen property. Give it to all your friends.
1: You know what? We just got another text from a listener who said they've walked out with sunglasses on their head before. Absolutely. So I'm the kind of person that when I'm in a store, I love sunglasses. I have more sunglasses than I know what to do with, and
2: you
1: it's
2: and
1: a problem.
2: Both.
1: I yeah. love sunglasses. But I have long hair, so when I wear sunglasses, I constantly have sunglasses on my head. They go down, they go up, they go down, they go up. So in a store once, I'm not going to say which one. It was at Rivertown Mall. I was in a store trying on sunglasses, and without thinking, I had these sunglasses and I just flipped them up into my hair, and then I left the store. Well, I doty-doed around the mall for like 20 minutes. Then I went and got in my car, and then I went to put my sunglasses down, and I felt that weird plastic thing.
2: Oh, yeah.
1: It was on the side of it. I was like, oh my God, I stole these. The worst problem was I was with the kids. So Quinn was like, Mom, you didn't pay for those.
2: Yes, I did. You didn't pay attention.
1: That's exactly what I said. I literally was like, yes, I did pay for these, honey. You just didn't remember. I bought something. It was at a different store. And she's like, I don't remember you buying anything. Shut up, kid.
2: Well, like, that's crazy. Your memory is just...
1: I wasn't going back in. How many people listening have stolen something accidentally and gone back into the store? I want to think I'm a great person. Not in that situation. And that's about time. It's not about money. It's about time.
2: Yeah, no, I'm with you.
1: I'm not going back in.
2: And it's also, because you then had to get the kids out and go back in.
1: Right.
2: And
1: do it.
2: But then also you think about it, and you're like, well, what, here's my problem, is that too many people aren't just like, oh, I'm glad you came back in, that's cool. There's a lot of people that are like, oh, you stole, hang on while we call the police.
1: Rob thinks he's going to get pulled in an imaginary back room that they say have.
2: And it's not going to turn out like the stories that I think.
1: No, it's not the movies that you're watching free on your phone, Rob.
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1: Hey, it's Rachel, and oh my God, summertime is here. 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
2: Everyone called me Robert. 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
1: If you don't know, Rob's legal name is Robbie.
2: Like, yeah, it's not
1: which,
2: Robert.
1: Which, by the way, is so Arkansas, by the way.
2: It's not.
1: It is so Arkansas. I'm not Robert. I'm Robbie.
2: That's not Arkansas.
1: What do you mean? 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I've struck a chord.
2: No, you haven't. I'm just okay, done talking okay. to you, Raquel.
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14: A better life with Dr. Sanjay Gupta.
15: By age 35, two-thirds of American men will experience some degree of noticeable hair loss. And by age 50, about 85% of men will have significantly thinning hair. That's according to the American Hair Loss Association. Now, one dermatologist explained that hair loss can either be genetic or it can be triggered by stress, illness, surgery, medications, major life events. No matter the cause, a lot of men, understandably, are frustrated by hair loss because it seems like a loss of control. You can take great care of your scalp by all sorts of expensive lotions and potions, but that might not matter. There are some tried and true medications that might work, like minoxidil or finasteride. But another solution is just shaving it off. And I've heard more and more how liberating this can be for a lot of guys. That's the ultimate control of their appearance. I'm Dr. Sanjay Gupta, helping you live a better life.
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2: There's a website that ranked the 11 best fads of the 1990s. 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
3: Fads of the 90s.
2: Yes.
3: Rolling up your jeans.
2: Oh, not on there.
3: Oh. Trapper Keepers.
2: Also not on there. All right, I'll just do the list.
3: I don't know if I know what the fads
2: are.
3: All right,
2: I'll just do the list. It's fine.
3: I was kind of a loser in the 90s.
2: In the 90s. I got news for you, bub.
3: Hey!
2: Okay, on the list, Super Soakers.
3: Oh, yeah.
2: Those are still cool.
3: Those are still cool.
2: Grunge music and style. So, like, think Nirvana, think the dirty hair, think the flannels.
3: Okay.
2: Nintendo era, like Game Boys.
3: Which I feel like we're still there with the Switch.
2: Right, totally. Starter jackets. My husband loves
3: okay,
2: a starter jacket.
3: Okay, hold on.
2: Jacket.
3: Starter jacket's not far off from Trapper Keeper.
2: Okay, I'll give it to you, but it's not a Trapper Keeper. Trapper Keeper should have been on there. Slap bracelets are in the top 10.
3: I just got one yesterday.
2: You did not get a slap bracelet.
3: I did. My niece made one. I have one in my car.
2: Like that you...
3: Yeah, you put it on. She put flowers on
2: there.
3: Really?
2: Yeah. That's adorable. Okay. Ska music. Remember like the Mighty Mighty Boss Tones and like No Doubt had some of that ska music. Rollerblades are on the list. These are fads of the 90s.
3: Again, I just watched my nephew's rollerblade 3 days ago.
2: My husband rollerblades.
3: Yeah.
2: Aaron rollerblades with the kids all the time.
3: I broke my, you know what, that's funny in 90s. I broke my wrist twice on, well,
2: did you
3: once
2: really?
3: On rollerblades.
2: You were the wrist guard kid?
3: I was.
2: Remember there were certain kids that rollerbladed in wrist guards and then you were like, get a load of this nerd.
3: Totally me. Helmet, wrist guard, knee pads.
2: Beanie Babies were on the list, biggest 90s fads.
3: That was the biggest 90s, like, lie.
2: Oh, Beanie
3: These
2: Babies
3: These are
2: going to
3: be
2: so
3: worth
2: stupid.
3: Something.
2: How many people are sitting on the Princess Diana Beanie
3: Invest
2: Baby right now?
3: Invest all your money into this.
2: Totally.
3: It's like my grandma with topaz.
2: Right. What's topaz?
3: It's a type of jewelry that you usually get, like, in New Mexico.
2: Oh, yes, topaz.
3: You can't sell it.
2: I also used to have topaz.
3: My grandma bought a bunch of it. She's like, this is my inheritance plan.
2: Oh, yeah, thanks for the dollar.
3: We all have some really great costume jewelry.
2: All right, the number one best fad of the 90s, the Macarena.
3: Oh, wow.
2: The Macarena dance came
3: is
2: in
3: number
2: at
3: one?
2: Number one. You guys, my kids sing the Macarena nonstop. Bennett had a baseball game the other night. He was doing the Macarena on second base.
3: Yeah, I guess I was going to say the Dougie is still there, but nobody does anything like they do the Macarena.
2: No, the Macarena is still top tier. And what's funny is, why are we still doing the cha-cha slide and we got the Macarena?
3: The
2: you know
3: crazy
2: what I mean?
3: Part is how many, like you just said, your kids know it.
2: Yeah.
3: Like, that's the thing. So many generations, and we don't play it all the time. Like, it doesn't get played in a lot of places.
2: They sing the Macarena all the time. And then I played
3: Macarena.
2: Then I played the original song for them.
3: And they're like, ew, gross, what's this?
2: 100%. Bennett was like, I don't like this. I go, this is what you sing.
3: Did you play the Tyga version then?
2: No.
3: Macarena.
2: I did not. You know, missed opportunity there on the Tyga
3: I feel like
2: version.
3: He might like that version.
2: Yeah, maybe. Because I'll tell you what, the OG version, he was like, this is stupid,
3: Mom.
2: Yeah,
3: so you
2: got to
3: play I do club stuff. So you got to do the other one.
2: This is Rob when he's DJing for Pride Week.
3: Exactly. Macarena.
2: What is your 90s fad? You're like, you can't beat it. Mine was probably stealing music. Napster, that was it for me. AOL, that fad, I mean, it isn't a thing anymore. AIM isn't a thing anymore. You just have Messenger.
3: My 90s fad was just not having to have a job because I was a teenager.
2: Oh, my God. What a time to be alive when other people paid your bills.
3: Yeah, that was the fad.
2: That was the best 90s fad. What's a gas bill? What's a light bill?
3: I like that I got yelled at. Get off the internet. I need to make a call. That was the best 90s fad.
0: I wake up. 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
2: So I came across this story about a woman today who's going viral. Now, she's in Australia. Let me warn you, that accent is thick.
3: Love it.
2: But she is sharing something she witnessed somebody do at the grocery store. Is this normal or is this nuts?
4: Okay, so I just went and grabbed some groceries. And please tell me if this is normal. A lady walked over and she's standing in front of me at the blueberries and strawberries and what was. And she opened up the blueberries and started touching them. After she squeezed the blueberries, she put them back and did it to another two punnets until she grabbed the one she wanted and walked away. Is that normal? Yuck.
2: So she squeezed blueberries in the container at the grocery store before she picked which one she was going
3: to
2: buy.
3: So what she's saying is if fruit is in a pont, you're not allowed to squeeze it.
2: Yes. Squeeze.
3: I never knew that because not that I'm squeezing a lot of blueberries.
2: Right. Just your own.
3: Truth. And they're ripe.
2: Yeah.
3: Wait, that sounds almost bad.
2: Yeah, it does. So when you go to the grocery store and you're looking at produce, are there certain things that are off limits for touching? Because I did the other day, I was at Meijer on my side of town, and I buy a lot of bell peppers, because sometimes if you buy one that isn't super fresh and crunchy,
3: it's going to go away pretty quick. It's going to get all wilty. Yeah.
2: Yes. And peppers are one of those things that you are eating the skin of, right? So it's not like a avocado or a banana that you're peeling and that is coming off whatever you're touching. And you know how you can get like the sleeve of different color peppers?
3: Yep.
2: I opened up the thing and I felt each one to make sure.
3: Wait a minute. Wait, aren't they in like cellophane wrap?
2: They're in like little Ziplocs.
3: Oh, okay. Ziploc's not so bad.
2: No, yeah.
3: Because I've seen them sometimes where they're like on the styrofoam tray with the cellophane on them.
2: Oh, yeah.
3: And I'm like, if you're opening that.
2: No, I'm rewrapping their stuff.
3: Yeah, exactly. I'm like, wow, you're working really hard.
2: I'm in my 90s, I swear. But is there something not okay about touching the produce? Because I've definitely done this with strawberries. Because sometimes, like, you know, you can like see, sometimes it looks like it's going to be mushy or gross, but you're not sure unless you give it a little poke.
3: Nope, I can usually see. You said they come in clear packages.
2: Right?
3: I got to be honest. I understand where you are with this. I didn't know. Okay, I don't open up those little containers and squeeze all my berries.
2: No.
3: Because why? And secondly, the fact that she's upset about this, though, means she's not doing one major thing.
2: Yeah.
3: You should always wash your fruit.
2: We realize, like, why aren't you washing your fruit?
3: Even if it's in a container.
2: You know what, though? I wash fruit all the time. My husband never does. It drives me crazy.
3: Well, and you know what? He's probably also not opening up things and touching.
2: Right. He's going to have dementia by next week. I mean, it's the chemicals he's ingesting.
3: Well, because even like, isn't it apples that have like a wax, they put a wax thing on them?
2: Yeah. You're supposed to wash all of those things. And if you don't, then yeah, if people are touching, it's going to bother you. Apples are another thing. I touch apples. Absolutely. I touch apples in the produce section.
3: You have to.
2: Right.
3: I mean, like, even think about melons. You flick them to make sure they go boop, boop.
2: You flick melons.
3: I do. I thump the melon. I thump the. You go boom, boom.
2: Normal or nuts, do you thump your melon? I can't.
3: At the grocery store.
2: 616-451-0105. People have a lot of weird grocery store habits in general, because I used to know somebody that would walk around and eat while she shopped. And I always thought that was absolutely insane.
3: There's no problem if you open a bag of chips to do it.
2: You
3: can still scan it. Here's where it does. You cannot do something that you have to weigh out.
2: So if
3: I'm weighing out grapes are a big one.
2: Yeah, that's called
3: stealing. You cannot walk around eating grapes, because then when you get up to the front to weigh it out, it's going to be less than what you ate. Half of those for free.
2: Right. You're straight up stealing grapes.
3: And you didn't wash them. And somebody's over there squeezing on them.
2: There is something to be said about the fact that there is a bit of an etiquette that it comes to the grocery store and what you're doing there and what you're doing with this produce. I do think it is gross to see somebody touch all the things you're going to eat. And now as I sit here and say it out loud, as a person who does this, I think I need to change my ways a little bit. It's like somebody's going to eat the pepper that I didn't like.

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She's obnoxious and he's chaotic, but they make it look good. At least that's what they tell themselves. 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

0: It's Rachel and Rob, and if you're just joining us this morning, we're having a discussion about whether or not this is normal or nuts. A lady went viral because she shared in her grocery store, she saw a woman walking through the produce and squeezing the blueberries and the strawberries to see what was good. And then if she didn't like it, she just put the lid back on it and kept going to the next one.
1: She went through three ponds doing this.
0: She was Australian. She squeezed the blueberries.
1: Which I don't think that that's that nuts to do.
0: I don't know.
1: Because you should be washing these blueberries.
0: There is a level of that.
1: Like, I mean, and the beauty is that container has holes in it, so you can wash it in the container and they drip dry. So, I mean, it's not that hard. Right. You just run water through what's already there.
0: Yes. We're getting a lot of texts from people who say, oh, my God, why aren't you washing your produce? I touch everything, and then I wash everything when I bring it home. This woman says she touches everything in her local Meijer.
1: Really?
0: Yeah. And then we also got a message from Katie in Grand Rapids. She said, I pick up and smell the bottom of pineapples to make sure I choose the ripe one. She said, I do not put my nose on the pineapple, but I'm sure I get some weird looks.
1: Yeah, because you're a pineapple butt sniffer. I mean, let's be real. You are.
0: I've never heard of people sniffing a pineapple.
1: Well, because you can smell how sweet they are. I don't know. I also thump
0: watermelons. Why did you just say that? Yeah, you're a watermelon thumper. We found out today Rob thumps watermelons in the store.
1: What I think is weird is somebody texted and said that they washed their fruit because they saw a TikTok about fruit spiders and worms.
0: I've seen this. So people do this trick where you put your strawberries in a bowl and you let it sit there and soak and you can watch the worms come out. You have to wash your produce.
1: I may never eat strawberries
0: again.
1: No,
0: it's sick. It is so disgusting. And it's real. I think even Kristen Cavallari did a whole video on it in her own kitchen.
1: Oh, well,
0: show
1: in that case.
0: I mean, Kristen Cavallari did it, so it was like Jesus did it, guys. It actually was put in the Bible after Kristen Cavallari did it.
2: I had no idea KC did it.
0: I love her.
2: WWKC.
0: I love Kristen Cavallari. 616-451-0105. I'll fully admit, when I'm in the grocery store, I touch every bit of produce. I touch the peppers. I open up the Ziploc bags to feel them. I sometimes will look at the strawberries or give them a little squeeze to make sure they're not squishy. And sometimes there's some little rogue ones down there.
1: My favorite about you is that you do that because if you got home, you'd be like, I wasted my money. I'm taking all this back.
0: Oh my God, I'd be
1: so mad. Meanwhile, I'd be like, oh, crap. I didn't look at these cherry tomatoes enough.
0: I would throw a fit, and then I would never take them back. Like, I'm going to get my money back, and then it would sit and just rot for 2 weeks. 616-451-0105. Is it normal or nuts for people to sit there and touch every bit of produce? Is there an etiquette? Are there certain things you shouldn't be able to touch in the grocery store? Because I do kind of understand that it is gross to watch somebody squeeze blueberries, and then if they don't like them, put the lid on and be like, oh, somebody else is going to buy these, even though my hands have been on these.
1: But if you didn't think they were good enough, then somebody else shouldn't buy them because they're not good.
0: How are they going to know? It's not like you're taking them and saying these are not great.
1: Unless they go squeeze, squeeze.
0: 616-451-0105. Phil is on the phone in Holland. Is it normal or nuts to touch every bit of produce that you want to buy?
3: Normal. And even if like, I've been in there and asked an employee, like, hey, I've never tried this fruit. I don't know if I'd want to buy it or like it. They'll cut you some and let you try it. It's not, like, even you say, oh, you're eating a grape, you're stealing. They'd let you try stuff if you ask.
0: You're telling me you're getting little fruit appetizers in the grocery store?
3: Only if it's something that I don't know what it tastes like before I buy it.
1: I do believe that they will do that, but if you're just walking through the store eating half the grapes before you go buy, that is stealing. It is not just trying. We all know what grapes taste like.
3: What is the weight of a grape? It's really, like, yeah, you're only eating half of them.
0: I love that Phil's, like, challenging. What is the weight of a grape? I agree. Meijer's got plenty of money. They don't need the grapes that you ate.
1: Okay. Just remember that when Pop-Tarts are $2 or $3 more because they're having to make up for the grapes.
0: It's because of Phil's grape habit. Thank you for calling, Phil. We are getting so many texts about people who touch their melons in the store. You guys, I've never heard of this. We just got a text from Emily in Grand Rapids, and you can text or call us. Is this normal or nuts? 616-451-0105. Rob's right, Rachel. You have to let the melons speak to you. Thump the melons.
1: Thump the melons. Thank
0: I'm going to make
1: Emily.
0: You a t-shirt that says thump the melons. And since you're a gay man, people are going to be very confused.
1: Be like, what?
0: Wait a second. What?
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6: A lot of company through the S-curve downtown Grand Rapids, seeing more volume along the Ford, I-96, but expressway speeds for the most part still well over 70, still dealing with closures in Allegan County, 146th, between 14th and Division Street, still dealing with repairs to the overpass damaged by a semi last summer. Closures in Kent County, West River Drive at Jupiter for another 2 weeks. I'm Dave Cackley. That's a look at traffic.
0: Hey, it's Rachel, and oh my God, summertime is here. 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
0: Rob's getting ready to fly out tonight, so we're trying to add to his anxiety by sharing all the wild things you've seen somebody do on a plane. 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
0: Yeah, like I get nervous toots. 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
13: 13 on your side weather. Another hot one today with highs near 90 and lots of sunshine. Tomorrow, cooler with highs in the low 80s with a chance for thunderstorms.
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0: if you're just joining us, we were talking about our listener who sent us a message in the text line. She said that she isn't a very touchy person, and she just got into this exclusive relationship with a guy. And I guess they've only been, like, exclusive for a couple months, and he thinks something is wrong because she doesn't want to hold hands with him. She doesn't, like, hug a lot. She doesn't want to spoon while they sleep. She's not a cuddler. He wants to even sit on the same side of the booth, Rob. And even that is a little like, oh, that's aggressive.
1: I am a person who likes to actually be that person, but the booth thing is too much. I'm sorry.
0: Yeah, for some reason, people draw the line there.
1: I'm like, that part makes you a little weird, and I'm on your side until that point.
0: Do you know what blows my mind is, though, how many people on our Facebook page think that this relationship is doomed? I got a lot of friends who are not into physical touch. In fact, my very best friend that I've known since we were 6 years old, she hates when I hug her. I'm a huggy person. I see her in a room. She's known her my entire life. Our families have known each other our entire lives. I give her big, giant hugs when I see her just because it makes her uncomfortable. She hates it.
1: That is really funny.
0: She's like a sister to me. But the thing is, she doesn't like to be touched. She just doesn't. And if you don't like to be touched and your partner does, is the relationship doomed? People are saying that if you have different love languages, there's no way to make it work, and that this girl that texted us needs to just get out of this relationship now.
1: I'm not in a loving relationship with anyone, but I have a couple friends that are that way right now. Like, they don't like to be touched. And I got to be honest, like, it does sometimes. I'm like, oh, I've touched you too much and now you're being weird about it. But for the most part, because, you know, I'll touch, like, when I'm storytelling or whatever. But for the most part, like, we get along. We're fine. Like, I wouldn't say that my friendship's going to end at some point because so-and-so doesn't like to hug and I like to hug when I leave. You know what I mean?
0: Yeah.
1: Like, I don't know. And I've even had a couple friends that were, like, anti-huggers that are now huggers. Like,
0: they've changed their ways.
1: Yeah.
0: Can a relationship like this work? Like, do you think this woman's relationship is doomed? And if you're listening and maybe you are the touchy person and your partner is not, how do you make it work? Because a lot of people think it absolutely cannot. Tiffany's on the phone in Muskegon. So, Tiffany, are you the touchy one?
2: I am not, but I have been married for over a decade to somebody that's their love language. And I can tell you that it does work.
1: So
2: sometimes you just give in and you do, like, the cuddling or the thing that you don't want to do. It's like cooking or cleaning, you know, like, you may not be the one who likes to cook or clean, but sometimes you're just going to do it for them because you love them that much, you know?
0: Tiff, I think you just called physical touch a chore. I think that's what just happened.
1: 100. I'm
2: when
1: sorry.
2: You don't like it. I mean, it, you know, it's not your thing. You just do it for the person that you love.
1: No, that is totally fair, because the other side is the other person's not being able to touch you and they're doing what you love. So, yeah, you're right. You're exactly right.
2: And, like, I don't like to cook dinner. Sometimes he cooks dinner more. So, you know,
1: what I love, though,
2: I'm not going to love it, but I'm going to do it because I love him.
1: You went to two, like, really chores, which just goes to show cuddling is really to you.
0: Yeah.
2: when you don't like to be touched, it's kind of ick for you, you know?
0: Yes. I believe this. So, Tiffany, if your spouse is like this, like, what's the most touchy? I mean, don't go into too much detail, but, like, I mean, like, the most touchy, like, is he the guy who wants to sit next to you and the booth? Like, do you ever feel like, oh my God, you're so obsessed with me?
2: He's gotten really used to me not being touchy, so he's not a whole lot like physical and social ways, but like cuddling. Like, we spoon at night, basically. I give in at that point.
0: Oh my God, I couldn't do it. I couldn't do it.
1: I love you're like, I finally give in, okay? It's been a whole day and I can handle that.
0: We appreciate you calling in, Tiffany.
2: All right. Well, thank you guys. Have a good day.
0: Good morning, Hot FM. What's your name and where are you from?
3: Mary from Grand Rapids.
0: Okay, Mary, are you the physical touch person in your relationship or is it your spouse?
3: It is me.
1: It is.
0: Okay.
1: And your spouse is not. Does that create a rift between you two?
3: It doesn't really create a rift. It's just, I'm always like, can you touch me? Can you hold my hand? Can you give me a hug? And I've obviously, like, spent a long time. But we have our days where I'm like, I just want to give you a hug. And he just lets me give him a hug because he knows that I need it. He doesn't really care.
0: Right. Does he hug you like my husband hugs me, or he just gives you that weird pat on your back?
3: that is exactly what it is.
0: Yeah, I think it's like a universal dude code for how to hug a woman.
1: Maybe, you know what? I feel like I could start a business where I go around hugging people. I like to hug. Yeah. And I give
0: You're
1: really
0: a good hugger,
1: good,
0: too.
1: I give,
0: You're
1: yeah,
0: a very
1: like,
0: good
1: I've been
0: hugger.
1: Told that throughout my life. You're like, you give
0: You're
1: really
0: cozy.
1: Good hugs. So I'm like, maybe I need to, like, you could pay me. I'll just come over and give you a hug for 5 minutes.
3: I think they have professional jobs of like, huggers that just go hug people.
1: I'm gonna
0: There's
1: be
0: a cuddler job, too.
1: I'm going to be a mother hugger. Right.
0: That, for some reason, came out real creepy and weird. So, wait, how long have you been together, Mary?
3: What's that?
0: How long have you been together?
3: Almost 9 years.
0: Okay, so you're hanging tight with this. Do you have any advice for our listener?
3: I really think that she just has to, like, give him that once in a while. You know, if they're walking and he wants to hold her hand for a minute, you know, just give it to him just a little bit so that they can stay comfortably happy.
0: Well, thank you for calling in today, Mary. Have a great day.
3: Yeah, thanks. You too.
0: We got an interesting comment from Samantha. She said, I get this. Touch can be overwhelming, and maybe you can do small things here and there, because our listener's having trouble because she's not touchy and her new boyfriend is. Sam says, touch his feet from the other side of the booth. Something small. Sometimes I hold on to my husband's belt loop when we're walking around because I don't want to hold his hand.
1: Oh, that's funny. I love that.
0: You're just hanging on to his jeans like a keychain.
1: Yeah. Like
0: what?
1: I kind of like that, though. Like, why wouldn't you?
0: Yeah. She says it's a good middle ground. Or sometimes I'll hold on to the elbow area of his arm or even just his pinky. I mean, if you're going to hold a pinky, you might as well go all five digits. You know what I mean?
1: You know what, though? There is something. I like the pinky. Like, I like that.
0: Emily says that this couple has different wants and needs. If she cannot meet his needs, you need to end the relationship. You guys, how many people have straight up broken up with somebody because of physical touch not being, like, those needs not being met? That's wild to me.
1: But also, isn't it, if you break up with somebody because they're not like you, you're basically saying, I want to live in a bubble? Like, isn't that part of life is that you're supposed to learn and grow and all that?
0: Yeah, because what are you going to do when you do find somebody who also is, like, physical touch like you, and then all of a sudden they're so obsessed with you and they're smothering you, and at night they're watching
1: you sleep?
0: And then
1: you're the person that's like, I don't want to touch. And you're going to be like, oh, man, I should have stayed with Ted. See?
0: Exactly.
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5: A lot of company through the S-curve downtown. Grand Rapids seeing more volume along the Ford, I-96, but expressway speeds for the most part still well over 70, still dealing with closures in Allegan County, 146th, between 14th and Division Street, still dealing with repairs to the overpass damaged by a semi last summer, closures in Kent County, West River Drive at Jupiter for another 2 weeks. I'm Dave Cackley. That's a look at traffic.
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15: 13 on your side weather. Another hot one today with highs near 90 and lots of sunshine. Tomorrow, cooler with highs in the low 80s with a chance for thunderstorms.
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1: We're talking about physical touch being your love language, but your partner having a different one. 105.3 Hot FM. It's Rachel and Rob. We got a message from a listener on the text line, which, by the way, can I just tell you guys, we love when you send us your drama through the text line. We will totally keep you anonymous, just like we have with this listener. She got into a relationship a couple months ago, and they just became exclusive. He is bothered because she doesn't want to hold hands. She doesn't want to hug. She doesn't like spooning when she sleeps or sitting on the same side of the booth. Apparently, people have big triggers with that.
2: Which, yeah, they do, because even me, I'm like, same side of the booth? What are y'all? Like, weird?
1: No. I want to have space.
2: Yeah, like, it just feels like it's like one of those, I don't know, like, are you a Duggar if you're sitting on the same side of each other?
1: Now, he feels like she isn't attracted to him. But she says that's not the case. She just isn't touchy. And she said, I'm worried that this is going to ruin the relationship. And one thing that really surprised me is we just got a message online from somebody who said that this did ruin their relationship. They
2: really?
1: Literally stopped dating somebody after a year and a half because of the fact that she wasn't touchy. And what's wild to me is I feel like we're hearing from a lot of women that don't like to be touched. I have several friends in my life like this.
2: I think what the interesting part is, too, is are they always cold? I think if you are always cold, I could see that being a problem. You know, like, I'm never going to touch. I'm always going to be a little standoffish.
1: There has to be some level of warmth.
2: Yeah,
1: I agree with you.
2: Exactly. Because I think that's how you make it work. So I think the people that are like, I had to break up after a year and a half because she wasn't into touch, because I bet it was more of a cold.
1: Right. It kind of makes you wonder. But if you are in a relationship with you being a physical touch person and your partner not, or vice versa, how do you make it work? Because everybody on our social media right now says that this relationship is doomed. She needs to move on and have somebody who, you know, meets his needs and vice versa. Lucas is on the phone in New Era. So, Lucas, are you the touchy one?
3: Yeah.
2: And how does that work out? So they're not. So how does that work out for you?
3: At first, it does feel like she wasn't attracted to me. But I learned very quickly that other people have different love languages.
1: Yeah, no, for sure. And I also think, back me if I'm wrong here, that's fine. But as long as, like, there is a level of intimacy, like when you're alone, I don't think it's the end of the world if somebody doesn't want to hold your hand or spoon with you at night.
3: Right. And there are days where she just needs a little bit of physical touch when her day gets overwhelmed. And that's to an extent, all that it takes is just a little bit from her, and I'm fine for a while.
2: Yeah, you're like, I just need, yeah, I get what you're saying. That's where sometimes
1: it's like a drug.
2: Yeah, you know, it's
1: Lucas
2: funny.
1: Needs a hit.
2: I love that, because I get that, because there's times as being like single, there's times when I'm like, man, a hug would be great. And usually what's weird is Rachel on her way out will be like, give me a hug real quick. And I'm always like, did you know I kind of needed that? So I totally understand what you're saying with that.
1: Yeah, that's so funny. Yeah. You're like, after I get a little taste, I'm good for a while.
3: You know, we've been married for 16 years, so I'll take it.
1: Yeah, that's legit. He's like, anything, I'll take it. I'm just kidding, Lucas. I actually hate when people say when people get married that they never make pancakes anymore, because I think that's a total farce. But Lucas, thank you for calling in this morning.
3: Yeah, thank you.
1: We just got a really great text on the text line. They said, if your partner's love language is physical touch and yours isn't, and you don't like to be touched, at the end of the day, in every relationship, you have something to work on. People are not always compatible. You have to work to make a relationship actually function well. So this is just one of those things that make your relationship work.
2: Which, that is so true. And that's what I was thinking earlier. As long as there's some kind of, as long as you know that they're not completely closed off and cold, like, you can work to make it work.
1: Yeah, somebody else just said this couple needs to make a list of compromises of what they're willing to do and willing to be comfortable with. Like, see, I am not comfortable with sitting on the same side of the booth out in public. I'm not going to dinner where you and I are bumping elbows and you have to be, like, on my thigh.
2: Well,
1: do you know what I mean?
2: Also, like, come on. We're getting in the same car together. We're going to the same house together. Why do we have to be on the same side of the booth?
1: Right, exactly. But sure, I'll hold your hand. There has to be compromises.
2: And even if you were just dating and didn't live together, because I'm going to throw this out to teenagers too. You don't have to sit on the same side, because you're already riding in the car together and holding hands when you walk around.
1: let you breathe your own air for a minute.
2: Yeah.
1: Just take a moment for yourself. Somebody just said to our listener that my husband is a cuddler and I am not. We've been married 14 years. He used to take it personal. When I finally told him I just don't like it, he now like does it against my will and tells me that I have to lay with him for just a little bit, just once in a while. Just like our listener Lucas said, it's one of those things that he needs. But I also want to say the amount of women we are hearing from that don't like to be touched, and I feel like people assume that it's women that are the touchy ones.
2: Oh, I do. Yeah, I think so too. And I'm like, nope, they are not.
1: Yeah.
2: I have so many girlfriends who are anti-touch, and especially, yeah. And you know what? Especially once they have children. Once they have children, like, don't touch me. Don't, no. And
1: right.
2: That extends to everyone.
1: Yeah, because I get touched out by the end of the day. The kids have been touching me all day. The last thing I need is Aaron trying to honk on his way in. You know what I mean? Like, just get out of here. I'm walking around Meijer. I don't need a honk right now from you. The kids have been climbing my body all day. How do you feel about this? Are you in a relationship where your partner's love language is physical touch and you're like, for the love of God, I don't want to cuddle? And how do you make it work? Because our listener thinks this is the end of her new relationship.
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5: Heavy traffic flows 96 to Ford, north and southbound 131, and no major incidents or accidents to contend with right now. We do have closures continuing in Ottawa County, Lakewood Boulevard between 120th and US 31, and that's scheduled to run through mid-November. Still dealing with construction in Crockery Township as well, Cleveland Street at 112th Avenue through mid-October. I'm Dave Cackley. That's a look at traffic.
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16: 13 on your side weather, another hot one today with highs near 90 and lots of sunshine. Tomorrow, cooler with highs in the low 80s with a chance for thunderstorms.
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0: came across this list of the best national chain restaurant burgers, and I got kind of mad when I read it because I was like, okay, listen to this. Buffalo Wild Wings, best burger, you go there for wings. Cheesecake Factory, that's labeled as the best burger.
1: Have you had the Cheesecake Factory burger?
0: No, have you?
1: I got to give that one props.
0: Is it actually pretty good?
1: I do have to give that one props.
0: I have not been to the Cheesecake Factory since it opened in Woodland Mall.
1: Yeah.
0: Like that week it opened,
1: really?
0: It went. That's, yes.
1: Oh, man.
0: But I literally just had cheesecake.
1: Oh, that's funny. That's all you had there at the Cheesecake Factory, which is fitting, but their menu is so expansive.
0: It's so big. I know. Outback Steakhouse is on the list, and Chili's, a Mexican restaurant, is on the list for the best burger.
1: Chili's, their buns always were weird to me. But
0: the fact that you remember that, like I haven't set foot in a Chili's
1: in ages. I think
0: that
1: tells
0: you
1: something.
0: Right, it does.
1: For
0: clearly.
1: Me, you know, like, and Buffalo Wild Wings, best burger?
0: No, but I eat their wings all the time.
1: I was going to say, like I'll eat a street, or what is it called? The street wrap or whatever.
0: Yes,
1: I'll do that. But like,
0: no, it makes me mad.
1: That's not where I'm going for a burger.
0: Either way, if I'm going for a burger, I want the local place. You know what I mean?
1: Yeah.
0: Have you heard everybody in town keeps talking about the Black Napkin?
1: That's the one I was just about
0: to say. Everybody keeps talking about it.
1: I want to get over to it because it is the most talked about.
0: Burger
1: and
0: in town.
1: They sell out a lot.
0: Do they really?
1: I believe that, or they become over capacity.
0: So I tried to go there though, not long ago for lunch, and it was like a Monday and they were closed. There were like only certain days of the week they were open. It was
1: too.
0: Like Thursday to Sunday. They're
1: I just
0: open.
1: Told you they get overwhelmed.
0: I know.
1: And I mean that, and I don't mean that as a bad thing. Like they try to serve everyone, but I'm just like, it's so popular that they like a lot of times they'll have, I don't know. I see a lot of social media stuff where they're talking about how like, we're really busy. We can't take any more orders.
0: Yeah, no, I believe it because people are obsessed with this place. If you've had it, is it as good as everybody says? Where is the best local burger? When I first moved here, it was almost 15 years ago. I was told all the time I had to go to Stella's. Stella's was the place everybody went to get a burger. And they had like the kind of burger that they injected the cheese in the inside of it. Like Juicy Lucy.
1: It
0: was like a
1: burger.
0: Thing. It was like a thing that you would go to Stella's and have a burger. And they had been voted best burger over and freaking over again. It was unbelievable.
1: My favorite, my go-to is the Holiday Bar.
0: Their burger there?
1: You build your own burger. Oh,
0: I've never had it.
1: Throw
0: it so good?
1: Bacon and some jalapeno on it.
0: Somebody just texted and said, you guys, Blue Dog Tavern, hands down. That's a hot dog rest. Like, I always get a hot dog when I go there because it's the Blue Dog Tavern.
1: And I always get gumbo or jambalaya.
0: Do you really? Oh, my God. You
1: so
0: get
1: good.
0: Jambalaya at the Blue Dog Tavern.
1: Good.
0: I love the Blue Dog, too. Somebody said it used to be the Choo Choo Grill. Isn't
1: oh
0: that
1: my
0: the
1: gosh.
0: Right there?
1: It's the red one right on Plainfield and Leonard.
0: Yes, like when you go towards Creston.
1: Yeah, and do they sell finally? I don't know.
0: I don't know. Something's going on with that place, though.
1: They're trying to sell it,
0: yes.
1: But I don't know that it has yet.
0: A lot of people have texted in and said the Choo Choo Grill used to be the place to go. Somebody said the Greasy Spoon Burger from Seven Monks. You guys, I love Seven Monks Brewery. I love it. No one goes there enough, I've decided. I freaking love that place.
1: They
0: have Tito's on tap. Okay, this is funny. So fun fact about Rob and I'll tell you any place you can get great food. Rob will tell you where the best drinks are. You can get Tito's on tap there.
1: Tito's on tap.
0: The Greasy Spoon Burger, though, they said, is the burger to choose from or to eat at Seven Monks. I will tell you, that place doesn't get enough props. What is the best like local burger in town? Because I'm not going to one of these chain restaurants.
1: Choo Choo's still open if you want to go try their burger.
0: Really?
1: Yeah.
0: I love a hole-in-the-wall restaurant, too.
1: And that place is so small. It only fits like four or five people.
0: And
1: you know the other one that I really enjoyed? Broadway Bar.
0: Broadway Bar?
1: Because they
0: has
1: have
0: a
1: like,
0: great burger.
1: Their grill has, it's like so seasoned over there. Oh, I know this sounds so weird. But
0: give it that seasoned grill.
1: Yummy.
0: I'm like 30 years of seasoning on that grill.
1: Actually, what's funny is I went with a couple of my girlfriends and, you know, and I say that as in like, they usually are like dainty eaters.
0: Yes.
1: Oh, they both love their burger.
0: Really? Yeah, I can get down on something like that for sure. Something that has a seasoned burger that's on a griddle for like 30 years.
1: Because that grill's
0: years.
1: Been there forever. Yeah. Like
0: yes. That's, best burger in town. Best place you get a burger. Somebody just texted in, you guys, Black Napkin really is the best. Amazing fries, too. I told you, I had that Lost Art Brewhouse burger. It's a brewery over in Walker.
1: Uh-huh.
0: It's like, oh my God, it was the greatest burger I've ever put in my mouth. And the guys that run the place were here, and I wouldn't shut up about it, and I think they thought I was the biggest weirdo to ever
1: Well, they
0: live.
1: Thought, they were like, we only brought this many burgers, we can't bring you more.
0: What is, settle down, lady. Somebody just texted in and said Chubby's is the best burger in town. What the hell is Chubby's?
1: What is Chubby's?
0: I don't know.
1: We gotta find that.
0: Y'all,
1: also,
0: that's
1: just
0: only one thing in my mind.
1: The Old Goat just popped up on our text line, too.
0: The Old Goat?
1: Just south of town.
0: Have not been there in a minute.
1: Oh, yeah.
0: Over in Alger Heights.
1: Uh-huh.
0: I have not been to the Old Goat in a minute.

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0: It's a Rachel Gray Show with Rob Sparks. A third of U.S. workers say they have had a romance with their boss.
2: Which is crazy.
0: Crazy. Now, obviously, after the Coldplay concert kiss cam incident, this is what a lot of people are talking about right now. How often is this stuff happening? Well, apparently a lot. And it was funny because I was telling Rob about this. A third have had a romance with their boss. And I said, you know, that's interesting. I know a woman who left her husband for her boss and married him.
2: And it's actually working out.
0: And right now it is working out. They have a kid together now.
2: You know, that's interesting because I know somebody who was in a relationship with their boss, ended up having to quit her job because they broke up and it got really weird.
0: Yeah.
2: And it was one of my best friends. So I'm like, why did you do that? Like, because she had to leave right. And go work somewhere else. Well, it wasn't even like he would force her out. Like, she was like, I can't still be here. I got to go.
0: Right.
2: But yeah, like, I can't believe a third of people say that they've.
0: God, as we sit here and talk about it, I know somebody else. I know somebody else who works in local media who married her boss from her previous television station.
2: And it worked? It's still working?
0: No, they actually just got divorced.
2: Oh, yeah. That tracks.
0: I know, but they were together for a long time. They have a teenager. Like, they were together for a long time. Jordan, you got something on this?
3: I was Gabby's boss when we first started dating.
0: What? Wait, that's his wife, by the way.
2: You were Gabby's boss?
3: Yeah, we were working in radio in Detroit, and she was an intern, and I was a promotions leader.
0: I'm dead right now.
2: Hold on, just for the record. He had such little authority. You were like a key holder.
3: Oh, yeah.
0: You drove the vehicle.
2: You knew, but no, but what I'm saying is you use that influence and power.
0: Yes. Listen, so she worked underneath you. And
2: oh, she did.
0: I'm dead right now.
2: Oh, she did.
0: I shouldn't have used that phrase. No, that was a mistake.
2: Because they have a child together.
0: Oh, my
2: together,
0: God.
2: So
0: look, it all worked out. You are married with a little boy at home. Like, oh,
2: you
0: my God.
2: You still write her up sometimes?
0: Right. Get into the boss's office. Insubordinate.
2: She's like, no, I'm going to tell you off because now I'm your boss.
0: Right, exactly.
2: I'm the boss now.
0: Yeah. I am your boss now, Jordan. There's somebody listening right now that's had a relationship with their boss. We'll 100% keep you anonymous. You can call or text us. I'll be shocked if anybody's willing to admit it.
2: But when you do call in, talk with a deep voice.
0: Or did you marry the boss? I'll change your voice even. I know how to do that. I got tricks.
2: I want to know, I want to know if you ever hooked or if it didn't work out and how your boss took the fall.
0: Yes. Did your boss go down for this? Because that's the other thing. Jordan, at the end of the day, did you keep that relationship secret when you were dating your wife at work?
3: Yes, we did, and she didn't work any events that I was working.
0: Didn't want to make it uncomfortable?
3: No.
0: Pulled her off the schedule, I see.
2: He's like, if I have to tell you off,
0: right.
2: It'll be really awkward on date night.
0: A third of U.S. workers say that they have had a romance with their boss. It really makes me wonder how many people I have worked with that have done this and just haven't told me.
2: I'm sleeping with our boss right now.
0: That is not appropriate. You would be so, oh my God. I can't believe that just
2: right
0: came out of your mouth.
2: He might be driving off the road.
0: Listen, just so you know, he's like, only kidding. God. He's like, I want to keep my job. I'm not hooking up with Rob. I also am married with children. Oh my God, Rob. Have you had a relationship with your boss and how did it work out?

0: is anybody like Jordan, who was the boss and now they're married to the person that they were having a relationship with at work.
1: Or do you know why you should never do this? Because right. It happened to you.
0: Yes. Or tell people why they should steer clear from this decision.
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3: Moderate to heavy traffic flows 96 the Ford, north and southbound 131. Closures ongoing downtown Grand Rapids, MLK over 131 bridge reconstruction scheduled through probably Thanksgiving. Lakeshore not looking too bad. We do have another bridge project though in Crockery Township, Cleveland Street, 112th Avenue. That's not going to finish up until sometime early to mid October. I'm Dave Cackley. That's a look at traffic.
0: Hey, it's Rachel. And oh my God, summertime is here. 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
0: I don't know how many times you've looked at your balloon knot lately, but I don't know what mine looks like.
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0: I don't know what mine looks like, swear to God.
1: At all?
0: No.
1: You remind me of that one movie where they're, Fried Green Tomatoes, where they're like, here's a mirror, you need to take a look down there.
0: I've looked there.
1: Oh, okay. Just not...
0: This is taking a turn. And we're done.
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8: 13 on your side weather. Another hot one today with highs near 90 and lots of sunshine. Tomorrow, cooler with highs in the low 80s with a chance for thunderstorms.
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0: Martha Stewart, what is she, 82 years old? And looking like a babe, by the way, these days, if you haven't seen her lately.
1: Which is amazing.
0: Yeah, I mean, she was on the cover of Sports Illustrated last year.
1: Yeah.
0: Which is wild.
1: Like, that's what I'm saying. Like, for, I don't know, you always think, like, AJ, well, Aaliyah said it, AJ ain't nothing but a number.
0: Yeah, I mean, she said that to R. Kelly, but that's neither here nor there.
1: Yeah, well.
0: We'll let that ride.
1: Let's go there.
0: My bad. Martha Stewart did an interview on a podcast, and she talked about what she wanted to do with her body after she died. And it kind of, like, opened up my eyes to something I didn't realize people did.
2: I'm going to be composted.
3: Do you know what? Five people said to me ahead of time they knew I was asking you that, and they were like, oh, she's totally going to be composted.
2: Yeah, I mean.
3: Now, what does that mean?
2: When one of my horses dies, we dig a giant hole really deep in one of my fields. We have a pet cemetery. And the horse is wrapped in a clean white linen sheet and very carefully dropped down into this giant, lovely grave. I want to go there.
0: So I looked this up, and apparently composting a human body is supposedly natural, it's organic, and they do this with, like, wood chips and straw and alfalfa.
1: Yeah, you could do compost. You could also do it where they put a tree on top of you.
0: Yes. Oh my God. So I've heard of people that want to be turned into a tree. But basically you sit there and you decompose for like 30 to 60 days and then your body is given back to the earth.
1: Which is funny because for the longest time, I like that idea. For the longest time, I wanted to, in the Keys, they can take you underwater. Like they
0: what?
1: They cremate you. I couldn't remember the word. They cremate you and then they take you into a coral reef and they can put your like ashes in a coral reef area. Like it's a.
0: Are you kidding me?
1: No, it's like you go to. There's the number 2,000 is there. I can't remember if it costs $2,000 to do this or if it's 2,000 feet deep. I can't remember which one.
0: Okay, gotcha.
1: I feel like it's $2,000. but you could do that. So you get put into like a coral reef and you become part of the ocean. And I thought, well, that would be really awesome because I really like the Florida Keys and stuff.
0: Yeah.
1: But now I think what I would like to do is I still want to be cremated, but I want all my ashes divvied up. So I'll have the number of friends and you have to put all of them into the little bottles. I would probably the cremation place. I'm not going to ask any friends to do this.
0: Right.
1: I'll be dead. So I don't trust that they will. but then I want all my friends to get a little vial of me. And the idea is that you go wherever your favorite place is and you leave me there. Like you spread me out there so that I'm in your favorite place with you. Really, what it boils down to is when you don't do what I've asked you to do, I'm going to haunt you.
0: You're
1: going to
0: lurk.
1: You're keeping my ashes, so that means I can now travel between like 50 different places.
0: Okay, I just looked up this eternal reef thing. This is bananas. You can do this in several places around the world, actually. They mix your ashes with environmentally safe concrete. This may not be exactly the same, but they lower it into the reef in the ocean where it becomes a man-made habitat for sea life.
1: Yep, that's it.
0: $3,000 to $7,500, depending on what...
1: Well, it's gone up. Inflation.
0: Right. Inflation's getting everybody, even eternal life reefs. But apparently, it depends on, like, what location you're going into.
1: Really?
0: Yeah. So if you want to go, like...
1: So what are some of the locations?
0: I don't have all the locations. But if you want to go into, like, different reefs, it's going to cost more.
1: They don't even have, like, a couple of them labeled?
0: No. But that's the thing.
1: There's one in the Keys. I know that for sure.
0: Well, there you go. I think the Keys would be very fitting for you. It's a very free place.
1: That's what I'm thinking.
0: Yes. Like, I love this. But if you have ever had an idea of what you want to do with your body, like, after you die, it's an unconventional thing. What do you want to do with it? Because the fact that you want to divvy yourself up into 15 different directions to make sure everybody has some of your ashes is wild.
1: I think it would be really great. The one I want to be buried in or wanted to is called the Neptune Memorial Reef. It's in Key Biscayne.
0: Okay.
1: But I like the idea. So here's my thing is I just don't know how many ashes. Like I almost want to pre-buy the vials that you're going to get because I feel like it could be like a necklace that you wear me around your neck.
0: Somebody actually texted in and said, I have a necklace that has my grandma's ashes in it. She wanted to be turned into jewelry. That is what she asked.
1: But I don't want it to become a stone. I want you to actually, it's like that little piece of rice that you carry in the little jar on your neck.
0: It just has ashes in it?
1: But I want it to have ashes because when you find your place that you love, that's when you're going to
0: dump me out. So you can easily dump you?
1: Yeah.
0: I think you think this is a great idea, but then you're in the afterlife going to go, I didn't like going to Denny's for breakfast.
1: Well, yeah. No, there's going to be plenty of places that I won't like. But think about it, though. If this is anything, because I watched like what is it, high school spirit or whatever, spirit yeah. high, whatever. But they can't leave unless their pieces of them are gone. Like, if they go different places, then they can go. So by me having 50 different vials out there, I'm yeah. never going to be stuck in one house.
0: He's got plans.
1: I can haunt the whole world.
0: You know, my grandmother never wanted to be put in the ground. And she didn't want to be, she wanted to be warm. And she didn't want to be put in the ground. She thought, like, bugs were going to get her. That's what she said. Because she could, like, plan her death. She was 50 when she died. And she's in, like, one of those mausoleums. And that's how she chose, because she didn't want bugs to get her.
1: I feel like being in a mausoleum is even weirder.
0: No, agreed. It's, like, literally a stone in a wall.
1: And then what's really weird is you have, like, the, that's kind of what New Orleans cemeteries are, because they can't bury underground because they're already under the sea level. So they basically sit in these crypts.
0: Yeah.
1: And the creepy part about that is when it floods, all those crypts then flood and your bodies go bye-bye.
0: Did you just say bye-bye?
1: Bye-bye. All of a sudden you're downtown.
0: If you wanted a party after death, go to New Orleans.
1: Whoa, you're doing a pub crawl down Bourbon Street as a dead body.
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5: Looking good on the expressways. A little congested through the S-curve downtown Grand Rapids. Still dealing with closures in Kent County. Buchanan Avenue at Hall Street through mid-November. Also West River Drive and Jupiter. Still a couple of more weeks left on that project. Looking okay as you cruise in from Cedar Springs. Going to take you about 17 minutes to downtown Grand Rapids. I'm Dave Cackley. That's a look at traffic.
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0: Not a menorah candle. 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And all there were like five menorahs that everybody had their own. It was crazy. I got to light her candle. Why does that sound not...
1: I got to light her candle.
0: Shut up.
1: You guys are really good friends. 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
12: For more than a decade, the Environmental Working Group has put out a list of the so-called Dirty Dozen. These are the non-organic produce contaminated with the highest levels of pesticides. Well, this year, spinach topped the list, followed by kale, collard, mustard greens, strawberries, grapes, nectarines, peaches, cherries, apples, blackberries, pears, potatoes, and blueberries. Now, all these fruits and vegetables are part of a healthy diet, so no one is saying you shouldn't eat them. Point is, though, you could consider buying these items organic if and when you can, and then taking extra care when you wash them. The FDA recommends rinsing all fruits and vegetables, even the ones that are organic, under running water that is slightly warmer than room temperature. Don't use soap, bleach, or any fancy produce washes. I'm Dr. Sanjay Gupta, helping you live a better life.
13: 13 on your side weather, another hot one today with highs near 90 and lots of sunshine. Tomorrow, cooler with highs in the low 80s with a chance for thunderstorms.
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0: Having a very morbid discussion on what you want to do with your body after you die, because Martha Stewart was doing an interview. And during this interview in this podcast, she said she wanted to have her body composted, where there's this really deep hole that's dug on her property. And there's like a box down there that has wood chips or whatever. And this is where they put her horses when they die. So essentially, when you're composted after death, they turn you back into soil.
1: I just realized this is a whole composting box and then they dig it out and whatever. Like,
0: yeah.
1: Because that's why she said, I want to go down in there. I thought that was weird because in my head, you just put the horse in a box and they compost wherever. But no, it's an actual like area that they compost.
0: Yes. And it's like a vessel almost that has like alfalfa and wood chips and like hay. Like, yeah. I don't know what else to call it.
1: No, I get it.
0: Because it's not a coffin. Like, it's not the same thing. It's a box. But that's what she wants to do. And it kind of had me thinking because, like, you said you want to give, like, small pieces of yourself away to all your friends.
1: Yeah, I want to get cremated and then everybody gets a little bit of me. And the idea is that you go and take it wherever your favorite place is and leave me there.
0: Yeah. And my thought is I know this is like very codependent. Something's wrong with me. But if I go first or if Aaron goes first, I want my ashes saved until we're both dead so that we can swirl our ashes together and then we can go together.
1: You also talked about wanting your dog done with you. Is that still a thing?
0: No.
1: Okay.
0: I believe I was not for that, actually.
1: No, I
0: believe
1: think
0: I made
1: you,
0: fun of people who
1: no,
0: wanted
1: No, I believe
0: to do that.
1: You wanted to also have your dog swirled with you.
0: You know what, though? I do love that dog so much.
1: Yeah, no,
0: I'm considering now.
1: You're right. It's just you and your husband. That's weird.
0: But then I want to be like spread like up in Traverse City where we got married. I'd like to be spread like in Saugatuck. There's an area of Saugatuck that we absolutely love that we go to all the time. Places that were our favorite.
1: You hear this? She wants to be swirled with her husband and then she gets to pick where we like to go. Because does he get to pick anywhere?
0: No. God, even in death, I will wear the pants.
1: That's exactly.
0: 616.
1: I hope by the time you die that I have my therapy license and I get to be your kid's therapist.
0: Absolutely not. Like that's never happening.
1: They'll be adults at this point.
0: That is never
1: and I'll
0: happening.
1: Be like, I totally understand everything you're saying. You are correct.
0: Where do you want your body to go? Do you want to be cremated? Do you want to be put in the ground? Do you have plans for where your ashes would go? Is anybody else also wanting to be put into a firework and exploded into the sky on the 4th of July? We got a couple people that have said that.
1: What are you, Katy Perry?
0: Right. Darnell is on the phone, NGR. Darnell, what are we doing with you?
2: I would probably just say cremated. That way, like, my friends and family can all have a little piece of me, I guess.
0: This sounds like Rob. Rob wants to give pieces of himself to, like, everybody he's ever known.
1: Mostly so if you don't do what else I tell you, I can haunt you. I feel like it's easier
2: Rob
1: that way.
2: I'm with Rob on that one.
0: Yeah.
2: I'm with him.
1: See, that's what I'm talking about. I think more people would be on my thing if you really knew you could haunt people.
0: Yeah, that's true. Would you want your ashes spread in a certain place?
2: Let's see. It's hard to think of off the top of my memory. Probably where I grew up, like my home, like my first house where I grew up.
0: Where is it?
2: It's over in Wyoming.
0: Can you imagine somebody just coming up in the front yard, sprinkle, sprinkle, sprinkle, bye!
1: Yeah.
2: that would be funny. They
0: actually,
2: by now
0: I'll
2: have to find out, yeah, you've got ashes.
0: Yeah. Just go Sunday when everybody's at church. I've realized in Grand Rapids, you can get a lot done on a Sunday when everybody's
1: That's
0: at church.
1: Really
2: right. You'd be surprised. Oh, boy.
0: Thank you for listening, Darnell. Have a great day.
2: Thank you. You too.
0: We just got a text from a listener who said he recently had to bury his wife and she wanted her body donated to science, but they didn't do that. They had a green burial where you don't have like a huge casket.
1: Uh-huh.
0: It's a bamboo casket and you have to be buried in like biodegradable clothes. So everything like breaks down into the earth.
1: That's actually really cool.
0: It is really cool. I kind of wish more people did that because I do feel like funerals and all this big amount of money that people spend, it's a cash grab. They're preying on your grief. Like how expensive funerals are. Like it's $20,000 to have a great funeral. You know what I mean? And I want to have a great funeral.
1: You do want to have a great funeral?
0: Don't you?
1: You know what?
0: Or like a party or something?
1: I want to have a party. I actually don't really care where, I do because I do really want to do the little vials because this would be where I handed it out to everybody. I don't care what we're doing about my body because The truth is, I just want to have a big party where everybody talks crap about.
0: No, 100%. Say
1: but
0: all the things.
1: The idea would be that you also get a gift bag at the end of it, and that's where you get the little piece of me. And now you've learned, oh, you got to talk crap about me for 2 hours. Now I'm going to haunt you unless you figure out where to put me.
0: Good morning, Hot FM. What's your name and where are you from?
3: Hi, Leanne from Grand Rapids.
0: All right, Leanne, what are we doing with your body after you kick it?
3: Okay, so my mom came up with this idea. I still have her ashes in a tin on my entertainment center. I'm going to do this.
0: Okay.
3: She wanted to be a diamond. So you can, I don't know how much it costs or how you do it, but she wants me to have it pressed into a diamond.
1: Yeah,
3: I want that too. My kids can wear me and her as earrings.
1: What happens, though, when you turn into an ugly diamond and then you realize, crap?
3: Oh, no. It's going to be clear because, and very expensive.
1: Well, I was going to say, because you know, like, it's under pressure. That's how they make it.
0: Right.
1: I know this from watching Encanto.
3: Well, I crack under pressure as a human, so I don't know if that's what I'm thinking.
1: I'm like, what happened? Because that's me. I'm like, what happens when I'm like, yeah, make me into a diamond? And like, well, actually, even death, he cracked under pressure.
0: So to get that done, are you prepared for what I'm about to tell you how much this is?
3: Oh, my gosh. Yeah, tell me.
0: Okay, turning ashes into a diamond can be a wide range of $1,000 to $20,000. It depends on your diamond's carat size. So how big is your ash diamond going to be?
3: I don't know.
0: Did your mom leave you money for that, babe?
3: No.
0: What in the world?
3: Diamond is the prize.
0: Yeah.
1: What's really funny is I've been talking about my life insurance, and now I know why I'm getting it, in case I want to do something bougie like
0: that. Yeah, no kidding, because that's bouge city.
3: It is kind of bougie.
4: 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Traffic.
5: Heavy traffic flows continue on the expressway. Speeds, though, still well over 70. Still dealing with closures. Allegan County, 144th over 131. That's scheduled to run through the end of 2026. Still dealing with construction downtown Grand Rapids. Those ramps from Cherry Street to 131. North and southbound remain closed. Hopefully, possibly, but probably not reopening by the end of the week. I'm Dave Cackley. That's a look at traffic.
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0: And I got to light a candle
1: with
0: her kids.
1: You've never lit a candle?
0: Not a menorah candle. It was very symbolic. And there were like 5 menorahs that everybody had their own. It was crazy. I got to light her candle. Why does that sound not...
1: I got to light her candle.
0: Shut up.
1: You guys are really good friends. Happy Hanukkah, everybody.
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18: For more than a decade, the Environmental Working Group has put out a list of the so-called Dirty Dozen. These are the non-organic produce contaminated with the highest levels of pesticides. Well, this year, spinach topped the list, followed by kale, collard, mustard greens, strawberries, grapes, nectarines, peaches, cherries, apples, blackberries, pears, potatoes, and blueberries. 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Point is, though, you could consider buying these items organic if and when you can, and then taking extra care when you wash them. The FDA recommends rinsing all fruits and vegetables, even the ones that are organic, under running water that is slightly warmer than room temperature. Don't use soap, bleach, or any fancy produce washes. I'm Dr. Sanjay Gupta, helping you live a better life.
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22: 13 on your side weather, another hot one today with highs near 90 and lots of sunshine. Tomorrow, cooler with highs in the low 80s with a chance for thunderstorms.
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4: 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Oh.

0: What happened to your wedding? And we're guessing if you're married today. 105.3 Hot FM. It's Rachel and Rob. This is a fun bit we like to do every once in a while because I have this theory that everybody had something happen at their wedding.
1: Which is funny because everybody does have something happen. And I think sometimes it actually makes it a better wedding.
0: Oh, yeah, for sure.
1: Because you realize what you can overcome.
0: Yes.
1: And sometimes it's the straw that breaks the camel's back.
0: Right. Like my mother-in-law threw a fit because the photographer tried to take a picture of her and her ex-husband together as a family photo for us on our wedding day.
1: Yeah, and you're like, you guys did create my husband.
0: Yeah, right. Can you all get together, please? Is this a sign I'm getting divorced, aren't I?
1: Yeah, exactly. Yeah,
0: but I'm still married. So that's the thing. You tell us what happened. We guess if you're still married. David's on the phone in Byron Center. David, what's your story?
2: So my mother-in-law, she was eating her dinner. And next thing I know, she gets up and she's grabbing onto her throat and she's choking and she's like, red in the face. She's looking around. People are like freaking out. It was absolutely insane. And it come to find out she had an allergic reaction. We think it was the shellfish, but we're not really sure. She was eating shrimp. That was served obviously from our reception, and her throat just closed up and we had to call 911. Like all these ambulances came. Of course, no one had an EpiPen. She didn't have an EpiPen. I didn't even know. I don't even know she knew that she was allergic to shellfish. And, luckily it ended up all being fine. But it's sort of, that sort of puts a damper on the situation. And it kind of ruined our whole reception, So
0: I think this guy, you're still married. David, you're still married. What do you think?
1: I don't think he is. I think they got divorced.
2: He was the biggest pain in the ass that ever lived. And I
1: you're saying was, so you did not stay together. You guys got divorced.
2: Oh, well, obviously I just blew it with my,
1: You're good. Cause I was just thinking, I'm like, if she didn't know she was allergic to shellfish, my guess is she didn't really like you and she was trying to create something. So you like, I was on the right path.
0: I love that you're here calling this guy out all of a sudden. Oh, your mother-in-law didn't even like you. That's why she faked her illness.
1: That's where I went immediately.
2: I mean, who doesn't know that they can't eat shrimp? I mean, that's ridiculous.
1: Yeah, it's a little, it did definitely put a damper on the whole day. And now my whole thing is, was she really allergic or was this all just a play so that she, made a scene?
2: Well, if she wasn't, then she should get a nomination for best actor.
0: Thank you for calling in this morning, David. What happened to your wedding? We're going to guess if you're still married. All right, we got a couple on the text line. I'm going to quiz you because I know you haven't looked.
1: Okay.
0: My wife was 30 minutes late for our wedding. People legit thought I was being stood up at the altar. I started our marriage so very angry, and she was up at the altar mouthing, "I'm so sorry," as they were getting their vows done.
1: Uh-huh.
0: Are they still married?
1: Sorry, I was just thinking, I'm like, I think they're still married.
0: They are still married. He said, "I'm still married, but she is still late to every friggin' thing."
1: Okay,
0: and it drives
1: me
0: insane.
1: That's what I was going to say. What was the reason she was late? Oh, it's just habitual.
0: That would be terrible. People have showed up late for your wedding. Like, what is wrong with you?
1: Hold on. Didn't he know that before they got to that point?
0: Right. Like, he should have told her it was 30 minutes prior.
1: Or was that the moment she lifted the veil? Ha ha ha, pun intended.
0: Somebody else texted, DJ got the do not playlist and the must playlist backwards.
1: Oh, they're divorced.
0: They are divorced. Scott, you're great at this. Rob's really good at this. He said, though, that marriage was backwards, too.
1: I was just going to say, let me just say this, especially because you said it was a guy that sent it.
0: Yeah.
1: So my thought is that the do not playlist was probably a little over the top to begin with.
0: Right. How long was that list?
1: And if you're that concerned, like, I don't know. If you came to my wedding, I'd be like, there's not a do not playlist.
0: Right. Everybody likes the cha-cha slide.
1: Yeah. Like, you can play the chicken dance if you want. I don't care as long as people are having fun because then they're going to have more tips for me.
0: Let's even go 3 for 3. Our ring bearer lost my husband's ring. We did the whole processional. Everything was going perfect. We get to the exchange of the rings and our minister is smiling and whispers, "Where's the other ring?" And we smile and whisper back, "We don't know." So the minister starts talking about symbolism while he slides his own wedding ring off his finger. I took it from him and put it on my husband.
1: They're still married.
0: They're divorced.
1: Are you serious? No, I'm like, this is such an amazing moment. They're still married. But you know why they're not really married?
0: Why?
1: Because the wedding ring was already latched to another marriage.
0: Oh, that's why it was tainted.
1: Yeah, it wasn't real. It's like, so it didn't work out.
0: She said divorced. Even that little ring bearer who was 6 knew I should marry that man.

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0: happened to your wedding? We're going to guess if you're still married. Now, we got a couple more in the text line. Rob so far has been very good at this. And I feel like you always are. You're very good at reading our listeners, even when we just hear their voice, which is wild.
1: Yeah, because a lot of times you can kind of tell by the story, like the way they tell the story.
0: Yes. We got a text. At my wedding, a bird got in the church, flew around erratically for a few minutes, and then flew back out the window before I approached the aisle. Now, most people see birds as signs.
1: Yeah, I was going to say, and actually, usually it's a good sign. It's
0: right.
1: Usually supposed to be a spirit of somebody you know coming to visit.
0: Especially if it's a cardinal, right?
1: Especially a cardinal,
0: yes.
1: Or a dove.
0: Okay, yeah.
1: But I would say still married, unless it was a crow. If it was a crow, they're not married.
0: She did not give me the bird species, okay. But she did say they are still married. See, you're very good at that. What happened to your wedding? We're going to guess if you're still married. And the incident can be massive. Your church could have caught on fire, or it can be something very small, like your sister-in-law's boob popped out. I don't know.
1: Neither one of them.
0: My brain's all over the place today.
1: Yeah. I know. Very small, the boob popping out, or very big, the church burns down.
0: I guess some people look at the boob as a big thing. It's really about the person. Yeah. It's the eye of the beholder. So, we have a listener on the phone who wants to remain anonymous. What happened at your wedding?
2: During the cake cutting incident, or the cake cutting, my husband went to go shove cake in my face, and I defended myself by putting my arms up, and I still had the knife in my hand. and I cut his hand.
1: Oh, my God.
0: There was blood when you did your cake cutting?
2: Just a little bit. There wasn't as much as you probably expect. There was a little bit, though.
0: I think you're divorced.
1: I think you're still together. I think he also learned, don't mess with you.
2: Yes, we are still together, and he did learn not to mess with me for sure. And we have in our wedding album, there's like pictures of the cake cutting, and like my arms are up, and then the next picture, his face is like, oh my God, she just cut me.
0: Oh my God, you frightened
1: me. He also never jumps out and goes, boo.
2: Yes, exactly. He learned.
0: Good morning, Hot FM. Do you want to remain anonymous or share your name?
3: I'll share my name.
0: What's your name? Where are you from? Ooh, I hiccup. Sorry.
3: Alicia from Cedar Springs.
0: All right, Alicia, what happened at your wedding?
3: So we had a few things. So the day of my wedding, my

0: Hey, it's Rachel, and oh my God, summertime is here. 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
0: Sign, and then I just thought everybody was lying.
3: So why does Alanis Morissette say there's rain on your wedding day? 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
0: ironic?
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3: Exactly. 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
0: Don't you think? 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
0: Congrats.
4: 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Thank you.
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6: A little congested through the S-curve downtown Grand Rapids. Ford I-96 not looking too bad. A bit of a slow go eastbound 196 near Wilson Avenue in Granville. Lakeshore, no major issues at the moment. We do have closures. Lakewood Boulevard between 120th Avenue and US 31. Utility work scheduled through mid-November at least. Eastbound Muskegon to Grand Rapids 35. I'm Dave Cackley. That's a look at traffic.
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2: When I was in Canada, they had shots of absinthe that they were pathing.
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1: Yeah, you didn't kiss your brother. 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
4: 13 on your side weather. Another hot one today with highs near 90 and lots of sunshine. Tomorrow, cooler with highs in the low 80s with a chance for thunderstorms.
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0: you.
1: Did you see Bieber came out with Ludacris smoking a blunt on stage over the weekend?
2: No, I missed this.
1: Ludacris sang Baby somewhere.
2: Uh-huh.
1: And Justin Bieber didn't sing it with him. You know, Ludacris has a rap verse in Baby.
2: Yeah.
1: Ludacris then called Justin Bieber out of the crowd, and he's literally smoking a blunt and, like, waves to everybody, hugs Ludacris, and walks off. It was the wildest thing. It's Rachel and Rob on 105.3 Hot FM talking about what happened at your wedding. You call in, tell us the incident that happened at your wedding, and then we guess if you are still married. Like my best friend, Allie, if she were listening right now, she would call in and say, oh, Rachel was a bridesmaid in our wedding. She was walking into the reception when they announced her while Miley Cyrus's party in the USA was happening. She fell flat on her face and her boob popped out of her dress. That's a real story that happened at my girlfriend Allie's wedding.
2: Oh, wow.
1: Is she still married?
2: Yes.
1: Yes. I have that photo of me that the photographer got of me going down and my breasts actually lifting into the netting of that dress, framed in my home right now. I wish I could get that day back. That's a true story. We got a text from a listener. My mother-in-law got too drunk and then fell and broke her arm on the dance floor. Married or not married?
2: Oh, not married.
1: Yes, married. The best night ever. Sometimes crap happens. You cannot control others. You can only control your reaction.
2: Heck yeah.
1: I don't know who you are, Rebecca, but I feel like you tell yourself that a lot.
2: Well, I love the way you're looking at it.
1: Yes. Okay, somebody else just texted in. My young cousin puked in the church while our wedding vows are being done. Are they married or not married?
2: I'm going to say they're still married.
1: They're actually divorced.
2: Oh.
1: They are divorced. She said even he knew that it was not a good idea for me, and she puked right in the middle of church.
2: Wow, okay.
1: I can't even imagine. Can you imagine, like, you're sitting there, like, doing the hand ceremony, these hands, bleh, like.
2: Well, and that's what I was saying. I'm like, if you had the flu, you can't help it, right?
1: No, and I don't know how young this kid is, but still.
2: But yeah, that would be like, are you kidding
1: that's
2: me?
1: That's terrible. Muzzle that child. We have a listener on the phone who wants to remain anonymous. What happened at your wedding?
3: Well, he was drunk before the wedding even started. And when we got on the party bus, he was playing, like, hard rap. And no one was enjoying it, like, at all.
2: You guys are definitely not still married.
1: I thought she must have been at my wedding. That's what I thought. Okay. Did she say no, they're not still married? Yeah, I didn't get a chance to guess. I would have been wrong anyway. I was like, y'all married. Come on, a little rap music never hurt anybody.
2: The being drunk before you show up or as you show up is the problem, though.
1: How drunk was he?
3: It was not good.
1: It was not good. Like fall down drunk?
3: Once we got to the reception, it was to that point, yeah.
1: Oh, I'm sorry. How long were you married?
3: About 5 years.
1: Oh, see, you didn't even hit the 7-year age mark, babe. It's like it was a blip.
2: It was a blip.
1: Casual 5-year blip. You're good. Okay, I want to get to these ones. Are you ready?
2: Yeah.
1: I love you guys on the text line. My little brother screamed out, boring, during the Lord's Prayer at the church ceremony. Are they married or not married?
2: They're still married.
1: They are still married. You are correct. They are still married. Also, your little brother's got to be the biggest punk in the world. How old was this kid?
2: I love that you just yelled.
1: You imagine? That kid was a nightmare. That kid was a nightmare. Okay. My mother-in-law started her speech by saying that when we first met, she thought I was annoying B-word and was confused about how someone was marrying me.
2: Oh, wow. Not still married.
1: They're divorced.
2: Yeah.
1: And your mother-in-law must have been a nightmare. I need you to follow up, text us, and tell us how long you were married before you got out of that marriage.
2: And was it her? Was she the reason?
1: Yeah, because it had to have been, right?
2: That's what I'm thinking.
1: Like, you hear bad mother-in-law stories. That's savagery.
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5: A little congested through the S-curve downtown Grand Rapids. Ford I-96 not looking too bad. A bit of a slow go eastbound 196 near Wilson Avenue in Granville. Lakeshore, no major issues at the moment. We do have closures. Lakewood Boulevard between 120th Avenue and US 31. Utility work scheduled through mid-November at least. Eastbound Muskegon to Grand Rapids 35. I'm Dave Cackley. That's a look at traffic.
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1: I don't know how many times you've looked at your balloon knot lately, but I don't know what mine looks like.
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10: Come. 13 on your side weather, another hot one today with highs near 90 and lots of sunshine. Tomorrow, cooler with highs in the low 80s with a chance for thunderstorms.
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0: What was your COVID crazy moment? 105.3 Hot FM. It's a Rachel Gray Show with Rob Sparks. It was 6 years ago that COVID was declared a global pandemic. And it was when everybody started to lose their ever-loving mind because nobody knew what was going on, right?
1: Right. We just knew there were people getting sick. We didn't know why. Yeah. We didn't know what caused it.
0: And scientists didn't help it either because, like, we would have that daily check-in. Remember that?
1: Oh, yeah.
0: Where we would have one of, like, the health officials speak about what was happening each day with COVID. And everybody was like, nobody knows what's happening and we're all going to die.
1: We're all scared.
0: Yeah. And it was a scary time, but it also was a time that made people go a little crazy. Like Rob and I were saying, our COVID crazy moments were I wouldn't let my parents in the house on Easter Sunday. We had to sit outside and do Easter baskets with the kids. Like, I wiped down every grocery before it came in the
1: house.
0: That's
1: that big thing for me. It was I left it outside longer. I wiped it down when it came in with a Clorox wipe.
0: Yes. You know what else we did? We did virtual happy hours all the time.
1: I was just going to, oh my gosh, I was about to say, you know, the things I hated the most, though, were the Zoom happy hours.
0: We did it all the time. And one friend of ours, like one of our oldest friends, made up an entire trivia game about our friend group. And we played together for like 3 hours.
1: Must have been nice.
0: It was fun. You had to guess what person it was.
1: That means that you weren't working at the time.
0: Oh, no, I wasn't. It was the evening. So,
1: like whoever put that together. Because a lot of people didn't have to go. If you didn't get into work, you didn't work.
0: 100%. He had time to build
1: and
0: a
1: that's
0: trivia
1: the thing. Like,
0: game.
1: I always wanted that. That was the one thing I wanted so bad to be stuck at home.
0: Yeah.
1: Because I was one of the few essentials that had to keep going into work.
0: Yes.
1: Like even where I worked, most everybody was at home.
0: I was at home. Yeah.
1: But I had to come into work to like operate, you know,
0: the boards.
1: Whatever networks
0: yeah,
1: and stuff.
0: Yeah.
1: Yeah. And I'm like, son of a,
0: yeah.
1: I just want to be stuck at home with nothing to do.
0: So funny. Cause I was at home going, Aaron, I'm going to kill you. I was drinking every day. I went insane.
1: See?
0: I'm not an everyday drinker. I was drinking every single day of those 12 weeks that I was stuck at home. And Aaron was like, do we have a problem? What's going on here?
1: You're
0: going
1: to have a problem.
0: Right.
1: If you keep asking me about this.
0: Yeah. Ask again. And I'm going to start
1: three whiskeys deep.
0: You keep pushing me and I'm going to start smoking again, babe. What was your COVID crazy moment where you were like, oh my God, this memory that I had, like people went nuts and you forget about it. Susan's on the phone in Greenville. What was your moment?
2: The birthday parades for the kids.
0: Oh my God, the birthday parades for the kids. And the kid would stand in the front yard and all their friends would drive by and chuck a present out the window.
2: Yeah, balloons and big signs and yeah.
0: Did you have a kid
2: that
0: for?
2: Oh yeah, we did it for all of our friends' kids.
0: Oh my God, I love it.
1: Yeah.
0: My son turned one during the pandemic, like the week that the state got shut down and Whitmer decided Big Red shut everything down.
1: Uh-huh.
0: So we couldn't have a first birthday party for him. It never crossed my mind to do a drive-by birthday parade. Why didn't I do that? I mean, he was one. He didn't care.
2: Yeah, my daughter's birthday was the end of April.
1: How old was your daughter?
2: 6 years and she was 10. She turned 10.
1: That's so funny. I was going to say 10. Did she enjoy the parade though? Like, was like, oh my God, this is amazing? Or did she like, Mom, why are we watching people drive by?
2: No, she thought it was awesome that everybody came and drove around our house for her birthday. She did, like, it was a surprise too. So I have it on video.
0: Oh
1: that's awesome.
0: That.
1: I was just wondering because I could see like my kid being like, what are we doing out here? This is dumb.
0: Right. Low key, I'm not going to lie to you. Listening to you talk about this, I'm like, why am I still not doing that? Then I don't have a bunch of kids in my house causing a mess and having to put a party together.
2: Right?
0: Yeah.
2: Bring the parade back.
1: Yeah, exactly.
0: Good morning, Hot FM. What's your name and where are you from?
3: This is Kaylee from Grand Rapids.
0: Okay, Kaylee, do you have a COVID crazy story?
3: I just texted in and I was talking about like the crazy rules that were going on, like the garden centers being shut down and how we could have non-motorized boats on the lake.
0: So. Dude, things got out of control when they wouldn't let us have boats on the lake. That was out of control.
3: Correct.
1: Which, what was the purpose for that? I don't know. Like, actually, you know what's funny? That rule did not turn out well for the governor.
0: Oh, no. Gretch messed up with that.
1: Her husband put the dock out and then got busted. And then people were like, we're going to try to kidnap you.
0: Yeah.
1: I mean, yeah, people were crazy for their boating.
0: I know. Well, that was stupid. It's not like every person has a party barge and you're going to put 30 people on it. And she was acting like that was what was happening.
3: Right, and my husband fishes, and they told them, like, 6 feet apart on the boat, and the boats can't do that. So I was very confused on how it would work.
0: I hope you got a yacht, babe. That's the only way that's working. Thank you for calling in today. God, I remember so many things that we did that, like, even now, I don't like to take edibles or anything.
1: Uh-huh.
0: I'm not an edible person, but I feel like I did during COVID because that's when my dad had his COVID crazy moment where he became the chemist because weed got legalized. And he went and he drove to like Lowell to get marijuana and he made pot brownies for everybody and cookies. And I started eating them during COVID. My dad doesn't know how to mix THC butter.
1: I was going
0: to
1: say, there's a reason you do not like edibles.
0: No.
1: Because you did homemade.
0: Yeah, because my dad was like, I made you something special, kid.
1: You're like, oh, okay.
0: What was your COVID crazy moment? Somebody just texted in, y'all forgot about drive-by funerals, didn't you? Yes,
1: oh,
0: I did.
1: Oh, my gosh, yeah.
0: I forgot about drive-by funerals. What else are we forgetting
1: about?
0: You
1: know, the other one I remember, it was a little after this, but like, summertime, so it wasn't that far, a couple months. I remember a couple of friends and I went up to Elk Rapids.
0: Yeah.
1: And when we were there, we like went to, there's like a food truck area, mm-hmm. and we like walked through, but to get your beer, only one person could go in the building at a time.
0: Yes.
1: With a mask on.
0: I remember that.
1: And you had
0: yes.
1: to grab the beers, but you couldn't take more than two, even if you had more. So then they would have to get in line. So like, it was so hard to have like a happy hour
0: yes.
1: or whatever, you know, like, but I remember
0: everything was hard.
1: Yeah. And then we got there and we brought all our own food
0: right.
1: because you couldn't go to restaurants.
0: BYOF was yes. a thing everywhere you went.
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5: Heavy traffic flows 96, the Ford north and southbound 131, stalled vehicle off to the side, southbound at 36th Street. Crash, northbound at 54th, that's off to the side, really not causing a travel problem. Closures ongoing, Caledonia, Broadmoor, 68th to 84th Street, long-term road widening into 2027. Also in Kent County, West River Drive at Jupiter, that should wrap up mid-July. I'm Dave Cackley, that's a look at traffic.
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0: my
1: be
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18: 13 on your side weather, another hot one today with highs near 90 and lots of sunshine. Tomorrow, cooler with highs in the low 80s with a chance for thunderstorms.
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0: You know, it's been 6 years since the pandemic. It's Rachel and Rob on 105.3 Hot FM. We're having a moment of like reflection on how COVID crazy we all were. But to be fair, to give us all a little bit of grace with this, nobody knew what the hell was going on. Do you know what I mean? There was so much fear out there and they were trying to figure out what it was.
1: It came so quickly and it was trying to figure it all out. You know, I got to say, after 6 years, we still haven't learned how to get fries to you in a good way.
0: Right.
1: The takeout.
0: Right, you're not wrong. Somebody actually messaged us and was like, dude, I could still do with people being 6 feet away from me.
1: I agree.
0: I agree with that too. But we all had those moments of like where you did certain things, like you look back and you're like, that was crazy. Like the virtual happy hours and the Zooms we used to do. I was Zooming and having virtual happy hours with people I don't see when we're not social distancing.
1: Yeah, wasn't that weird? You did a lot of people. I did my 40th birthday on Zoom.
0: Did you really?
1: Which was really funny because I was getting on Zoom and I thought I was meeting like three people. And then I all of a sudden I see all my family and stuff. I'm like, what? And I hit the disconnect button because I thought I was on the wrong Zoom. Which is weird. Why would I disappear from my family, right?
0: Right.
1: So then we throw this birthday party. And about 30 minutes into it, my computer finally shuts off.
0: Oh, my God. You only got 30 minutes?
1: I disappeared from my own party.
0: You know what? That tracks because, Rob, you're the king of an Irish exit.
1: That's exactly what I do.
0: He loves a Houdini, and he did it on his own virtual birthday.
1: It was so great.
0: Trash. I believe all of this. I have a glitch. I can't get back on.
1: Oh, my gosh. What happened?
0: I'm going to go take a nap. What was your COVID crazy moment? What was the moment that you remember, oh, my God, I lost my mind or people were losing their minds? Michelle's on the phone. NGR, what do you got for us, Michelle?
2: Okay, so I didn't have a crazy moment, but I remember I went to the store. I think it was just like the little dollar store or whatever, and, you know, picking up just random stuff. And this lady, I was checking out.
3: Hold on, please.
2: And when you walked in, they had this big thing of toilet paper. You know what I'm saying?
0: Yeah.
2: And she already, and they were the big cases, you know, the big cases of toilet paper, not just the little bitty ones, the big cases.
1: Yeah.
2: And this lady already had three of them her cart. And I'm at the checkout line and this lady is steady, like interrupting and disrupting everything, trying to ask the cashier, well, when is your next shipment coming in?
1: Has she already had three of them?
2: Yes.
1: How much does she poop?
2: I turned around because she was stopping me from checking out, you know?
0: Yeah.
2: So I turned around and I'm looking at her and I'm like, dude, the stores are not shutting down. You can come back and get more.
0: I don't know why people panic about not being able to wipe their butts when things like this happen. Toilet paper is the first thing to go.
2: Yeah, because it's not like there's a shower or bath right next to
1: your toilet. These people are not going to last if civilization falls.
0: Oh, no, for sure. If toilet paper is their number one concern, they're screwed.
1: You're going to be dead quick.
0: Thank you for calling, Michelle. Have a great day. Remember, people in Costco were fighting over toilet paper, like beating each other up.
1: Think about that. Like, everybody was taking so much toilet paper.
0: Oh, and remember, they would only let so many people in the store at the time. If you went to Costco over by Rivertown, where I'm at, there would be a line because they would only let so many people in at a time. And you would just stand outside and freeze your butt off waiting to go in.
1: I was always worried about having enough M&Ms.
0: You know, big concerns
1: big
0: there.
1: Concern,
0: got priorities, my man.
1: Exactly.
0: Good morning, Hot FM. What's your name and where are you from?
4: This is Samantha from Rockford.
0: Okay, what was your COVID crazy? Like, what do you remember the most?
4: Well, so many things. But the thing that annoyed me the most is when the kids went back to school, they could play sports, but they had to wear masks. So my kids were playing volleyball and basketball and softball with masks on.
0: Yeah, I remember that too. Yeah.
1: Which is funny because that's when they were like, yeah, breathing spreads it. And then they're out there huffing and puffing.
0: Right. And they can barely breathe.
4: I'm surprised nobody passed out.
0: Thank you for calling in. Have a good day. Somebody just texted us and said, I gave birth during COVID and they wanted me to wear a mask while I was pushing.
1: Can you imagine screaming into my... I'm like, you all put a mask on. I'm not wearing one.
0: Thankfully, my nurse had my back and told the doctor that they were past that point. She said, complete insanity. I can't even imagine.
1: I was also just thinking about, like, have buffets actually come back since COVID?
0: You know, that's a good question because I thought if there was one thing that was going to die with COVID... It was the, you know, Old Country Buffet or something.
1: Yeah, or like the Chinese buffet. Like, I used to love going to that, but
0: I have not been to a Chinese buffet since before the pandemic.
1: I was just going to say, I haven't either because of the whole struggle of, like, understanding why we were spreading it.
0: God, and now I look at buffets and I'm like, this is sick.
1: I still want to go to one, though.
0: Oh, my God. Yeah, no, I'm not going to lie to you. Crab ragoons that have been out for 3 hours, delish.
1: I just said, I don't know if buffets, I've been on a cruise. Buffets are still a thing.
0: Yeah.
1: Sorry, I'm dumb.
0: Rob's like, house to buffet.
1: Yeah,
0: on a
1: I'm like, hang on. I spent a whole afternoon at a buffet. Never mind.
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There is a video that's making the rounds of how they got vehicles into Madison Square Garden to drop people off. They created what looks like these massive curtains that people had to pull their cars through, and somebody was there opening them up. It looked like a car wash. That's how secretive it was. I mean, it was impressive they were able to keep everything so secret. They took everybody's phone, too, on their way in. It's Hot FM.

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105.3 Hot FM. It's Rachel. Mariska Hargitay is going to be the next host of the Emmys. And you know what? I'll be honest. I don't care about these award shows. I never watch the Emmys. But she's the first person that's a woman to host in 15 years. I also just really like saying Mariska Hargitay. It's like Mike Myers in The Love Guru. Remember, he would greet people with Mariska Hargitay. You remember that? Hilarious. Still funny. 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

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I could

right, this is super cool. Did you see the Aperture Amphitheater is hosting a World Cup finale party? So they're going to be showing the FIFA World Cup for like a final watch party on the 19th. So if you want to be a part of this, you can actually come to the Acrisure Amphitheater. Doors open to the event at 2 o'clock and the match starts at 3. Admission is free, but you got to get a ticket to go. So make sure you check out the amphitheater if you want to go. That is so freaking cool. 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

Couldn't make this up if you wanted to. 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I cannot with this. 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

Raymond Paul and Jenny, Dracula 105.3 Hot FM. I'm Nate Rose. How would you like to go see Charlie XCX in Vegas? 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
0: Got up and I texted my neighbor that told me to lay on the dog. And I texted her and she was like, my husband told you to do that? And I said, yeah. And she goes, why would you ever take dog advice from him? Don't lay on the dog when it's just looking all cute laying on your bathroom floor. You lay on the dog when it's being naughty. You lay on the dog when it's taking advantage of your body in the streets. And I'm like, wait, what?
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8: A better life with Dr. Sanjay Gupta.
9: There are lots of things you can measure to get an idea of how healthy you are at any given moment. Temperature, heart rate, blood pressure, just to name a few. But how about how healthy you will be and how long you're likely to live? According to a new study out of the University at Buffalo, two simple strength tests are pretty accurate at predicting longevity in older women. One is hand grip strength, and the other is how quickly people can stand up from a seated position without using their arms. By the way, I remember interviewing former President Jimmy Carter when he was quite old and being really impressed how he just popped out of the chair without using his arms. Not a lot of older people can actually do that. But I think the message here is that maintaining strength as you age is going to help you perform everyday activities, but also help you avoid injury and stay independent. I'm Dr. Sanjay Gupta, helping you live a better life.
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Well, the U.S. may have lost to Belgium, but the game was watched by around 30 million people, making it the most watched English language soccer telecast in the U.S. To be honest, I'd rather had five people watching if the U.S. got to win that game. 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

So a guy who calls himself Snake the Bigfoot Hunter says he finally has DNA evidence that Sasquatch is real and apparently part human. Zara Larson, 105.3 Hot FM.

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2: Hey, it's Rachel, and oh my God, summertime is here. 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
13: A better life with Dr. Sanjay Gupta.
14: By age 35, two-thirds of American men will experience some degree of noticeable hair loss. And by age 50, about 85% of men will have significantly thinning hair. That's according to the American Hair Loss Association. Now, one dermatologist explained that hair loss can either be genetic or it can be triggered by stress, illness, surgery, medications, major life events. No matter the cause, a lot of men, understandably, are frustrated by hair loss because it seems like a loss of control. You can take great care of your scalp by all sorts of expensive lotions and potions, but that might not matter. There are some tried and true medications that might work, like minoxidil or finasteride. But another solution is just shaving it off, and I've heard more and more how liberating this can be for a lot of guys. That's the ultimate control of their appearance. I'm Dr. Sanjay Gupta, helping you live a better life.
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1: 13 on your side weather, another hot one today with highs near 90 and lots of sunshine. Tomorrow, cooler with highs in the low 80s with a chance for thunderstorms.
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There were several calls about a big rig leaking a mysterious substance on a freeway in Ohio. Turns out it was Frank's Red Hot Sauce. 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Sabrina Carpenter, Man Child, 105.3 Hot FM.

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0: You don't technically have a cat anymore, do you?
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0: Forgot your cat's dead.
2: 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Actually, I do still have him. He's in an urn.
0: Oh, my God. Stop. Now I just feel bad. East Holland Veterinary Clinics, you'd be like, Rachel, you can't represent us anymore because you have zero empathy towards Rob and his dead cat.
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3: 13 on your side weather, another hot one today with highs near 90 and lots of sunshine. Tomorrow, cooler with highs in the low 80s with a chance for thunderstorms.
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Okay, someone is selling a bag of air on eBay that they claim was collected at Taylor and Travis's wedding for $50,000. By the way, trash from outside MSG, also for sale, sold out. I knew it. I knew you, Taylor, 105.3.

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Okay, the Pasadena mansion that served as Bruce Wayne's home back in the 1960s Batman TV series, it's on the market. $32 million. By the way, it sold for $20.5 million just last year. How many renovations did they do? Teddy Swims, 105.3.

0: 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Thousands of drivers in California were ordered by the DMV to retake their written test or lose their license in 30 days. I had to redo my license, and I just did it by mail. Super easy, and I should be getting it any day now. But my biggest fear is for some reason they go, Mr. Rose, you need to retake the written test or the driver's test, which is even worse, because if I have to parallel park, I am going to lose my license. I'm just being honest. Bruno Mars, Zara Larsson, all coming up, 105.3.
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2: Hey, it's Rachel, and oh my God, summertime is here. 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
18: A Better Life with Dr. Sanjay Gupta.
19: A colleague of mine went to a meeting of the primetime seniors the other week. There are programs like this all over the country for people in their 60s, 70s, 80s, and beyond to stay active. It's not just something to keep older folks busy. 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So if you need some suggestions to boost your positivity, experts we talked to recommended focusing on goals, which can boost your confidence. 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Focus on the things you can control. 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I'm Dr. Sanjay Gupta, helping you live a better life.

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One Republic and Need Your Love. I'm Nate Rose, counting down your five hottest hits. And right now, also getting you qualified to go see Charlie XCX in Las Vegas. 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

0: Hey, it's Rachel, and oh my God, summertime is here. 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

It's another hot flyaway, and this time we want to send you to Vegas to go see Charlie XCX, including flights, hotel, and two tickets to go see Charlie XCX. The national keyword is break, B-R-E-A-K. 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
6: A colleague of mine went to a meeting of the primetime seniors the other week. There are programs like this all over the country for people in their 60s, 70s, 80s, and beyond to stay active. It's not just something to keep older folks busy. It helps to keep their bodies in shape and their brains sharp. Showing up with a good attitude is a must, and research shows that having the right mindset actually does lead to better physical aging. So if you need some suggestions to boost your positivity, experts we talked to recommended focusing on goals, which can boost your confidence. Practice gratitude, they said. One of the seniors my colleague met told her that just waking up in the morning is, quote, better than the alternative. That's true. Focus on the things you can control. Diet and exercise, and very importantly, surround yourself with positive people, because that can be contagious. I'm Dr. Sanjay Gupta, helping you live a better life.
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17: 13 on your side weather, another hot one today with highs near 90 and lots of sunshine. Tomorrow, cooler with highs in the low 80s with a chance for thunderstorms.
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I'm excited. 105.3. I could be-

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1: Even Prince Eric has like a good set of hair.
0: 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Like you never see a bald prince, guys. I'm just putting it out there.
1: 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Yes, we do. 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
0: Your
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0: Oh, that's true. Thank you.
1: 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Yes, but in cartoon, no. And my feelings are hurt because you're right. We have never been represented in the Disney world as a prince. The bald guys.
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1: 13 on your side weather. Despite higher temps, the humidity will stay in check. Highs will be in the mid to low 80s the rest of the week. Scattered showers and storms return through the overnight into tomorrow. Otherwise, partly cloudy with highs in the low 80s. Partly cloudy to mostly sunny Friday through Sunday.
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1: 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And we brought the soundtrack. Music.

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0: Get it in your app store. Hey, it's Rachel. 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
0: They want Hooters to be more welcoming and family-friendly.
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1: of guys
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0: right,
1: Rob.
0: Shut up, Rob. You don't belong in a Hooters. That's
1: and you know
0: what they're
1: what?
0: Saying.
1: And when I go to Dick's Sporting Goods, I'm let down there as well.
0: What? You are a clown.
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1: 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They also made sure I was comforted and knew exactly what was happening. Animal Emergency and Specialty

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2: Welcome, Illinois. 13 on your side weather. Despite higher temps, the humidity will stay in check. Highs will be in the mid to low 80s the rest of the week. Scattered showers and storms return through the overnight into tomorrow. Otherwise, partly cloudy with highs in the low 80s. Partly cloudy to mostly sunny Friday through Sunday.
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So The Rock apparently is doing another serious movie. This one's called Free Bird. He's going to play a motorcycle stuntman who's hiding his dementia so he can do one last jump. Here's the thing. The Rock does serious movies, does not move the needle for the box office. Critics love it. But then he does funny ha-ha stuff. Critics hate it. Makes lots of money. 105.3.

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According to a new survey, the ideal movie length is 88 minutes long, which is perfect for my wife. She'd probably only have to go to the restroom once if we were at the movies. Normally, she's like twice, sometimes three times. 105.3.

0: He's like a weatherman or something. It's going to be hot outside today. 90 for the high today. Tomorrow cools down just a little bit. I'm looking ahead at the weekend, by the way. Friday, mid-80s. Saturday, almost 90. Sunday, 89 degrees. And it looks like it's going to be a pretty nice weekend to get out there and enjoy doing something out there. Just stay hydrated. Olivia Rodrigo, Harry Styles coming up, 105.3.
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2: Hey, it's Rachel, and oh my God, summertime is here. 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
16: Osteoporosis affects millions of people in the United States and around the world. It's a disease that basically causes someone's bones to become weak, brittle, and porous, which can increase their risk of fractures. Now, the good news here is there are things you can do other than, or in addition to, taking medications to prevent fractures before it's too late. One is to up your intake of calcium and vitamin D. You also want to eat more protein. One functional medicine dietitian told us that that helps build muscle, and if you're building muscle strength, then you are also building bone strength. You want to be mindful of your workouts. The best ways to build bone density, one therapist told us, are going to be resistance exercises like lifting weights, and also exercises that make your bones take a bit of an impact, such as jumping or even running, just loading the bones a little bit more. I'm Dr. Sanjay Gupta, helping you live a better life.
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I'm out of here. 3 o'clock cardio break is coming up in minutes. I'm going to enjoy this nice weather. Stick around, though, because your next chance to get qualified to see Charlie XCX in Vegas, that keyword just after 4 o'clock right here on 105.3.

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2: Got up and I texted my neighbor that told me to lay on the dog. And I texted her and she was like, my husband told you to do that? 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
0: Does anybody have like a strange thing that they're attracted to? 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
1: I used to think about immature things. 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

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Zodiac sign, it must be a Gemini moon, cause we about to go half mistake.

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I'm going to get you in the running for that free trip to see Charlie XCX in Vegas coming up just after 4 o'clock. New Benson Boone is on. You ever want to grab your steering wheel and sing your heart out? 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

Well, yes, I am still reading all the Taylor Swift wedding stuff, aren't you? Did you hear that a website in New York City was selling garbage from out front of Madison Square Garden? 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

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Hi, I love that they're collaborating. I just wish they would have done it during the winter. That's when I want a Krispy Kreme Girl Scout cookie hybrid. They're coming out with a Samoa version donut, a thin mint, a lemon up. I'm trying to have a summer bod over here. Come on, man.

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11: A better life with Dr. Sanjay Gupta.
12: By age 35, two-thirds of American men will experience some degree of noticeable hair loss. And by age 50, about 85% of men will have significantly thinning hair. That's according to the American Hair Loss Association. 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No matter the cause, a lot of men, understandably, are frustrated by hair loss because it seems like a loss of control. You can take great care of your scalp by all sorts of expensive lotions and potions, but that might not matter. There are some tried and true medications that might work, like minoxidil or finasteride. But another solution is just shaving it off. And I've heard more and more how liberating this can be for a lot of guys. That's the ultimate control of their appearance. I'm Dr. Sanjay Gupta, helping you live a better life.
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So Harry Styles did not attend Taylor and Travis's wedding because he had to work. Ryan Seacrest didn't go either because of work. And randomly, Charles Barkley was invited. He also declined to attend. How's he know everyone? I don't know, but we're nonstop for the next 60 minutes on 105.3. I know that.

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It's Kendall in for Allie, and I've got a Charlie XCX keyword for you. 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
1: We have the heavier pockets of traffic on 20th at Buchanan as crews are working to clear an accident. Now, 131 southbound, that off-ramp to Market, it is shut down because of the concert at the amphitheater tonight. Breakdown reported on 131 northbound at Post Drive. So we do have slowdowns here in Cherry Valley at 92nd now, getting word of an accident. So plan on slowdowns here. And then 131 northbound, Wealthy to Cherry, our right lane taken up. We're seeing slow traffic from Hall Street. I'm Rick Schramm with traffic.
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7: 13 on your side weather. Despite higher temps, the humidity will stay in check. Highs will be in the mid to low 80s the rest of the week. Scattered showers and storms return through the overnight into tomorrow. Otherwise, partly cloudy with highs in the low 80s. Partly cloudy to mostly sunny Friday through Sunday.
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From the Rachel Gray Show with Rob Sparks. We worked together, so long ago. I crunched the numbers. It was almost 20 years ago. We were just babies working in Myrtle Beach, which was great. A fun fact, you can't swim in the lakes there.

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1: Breakdown reported on 131 southbound after 96 and 96 west. Cascade to Fulton is slowing. Accident on the ramp on 131 northbound. That ramp to Hall Road. Cherry Valley at 92nd is a crash. Police on the scene, 28th of Buchanan Avenue with an accident as well. And on 131 southbound, that off-ramp to Market shut down because of the concert at the amphitheater tonight. And Market is going to be closed between Bartlett and Cherry as well. I'm Rick Shrimp with traffic.
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10: A better life with Dr. Sanjay Gupta.
11: There are lots of things you can measure to get an idea of how healthy you are at any given moment. Temperature, heart rate, blood pressure, just to name a few. But how about how healthy you will be and how long you're likely to live? According to a new study out of the University at Buffalo, two simple strength tests are pretty accurate at predicting longevity in older women. One is hand grip strength, and the other is how quickly people can stand up from a seated position without using their arms. By the way, I remember interviewing former President Jimmy Carter when he was quite old and being really impressed how he just popped out of the chair without using his arms. Not a lot of older people can actually do that. But I think the message here is that maintaining strength as you age is going to help you perform everyday activities, but also help you avoid injury and stay independent. I'm Dr. Sanjay Gupta, helping you live a better life.
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1: Wake up in the morning feeling like my glasses, I'm out the door. 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

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I'm going to give you that Charlie XCX keyword again. 105.3 Hot FM. 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And let's

0: Hey, it's Rachel, and oh my God, summertime is here. 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

People loved his stripped-down Coachella performance so much. There's talk of the Beeb joining the FIFA World Cup halftime show coming up on July 19th alongside Madonna, BTS, and Shakira. That'd be something. 105.3.

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1: They say the holy water's watered down, and this town's lost its faith. 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

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They love sharing baby name statistics for some reason. Someone decided to dig into the archives and see what were the most popular baby names 50 years ago in 1976. So what do you think they were for boys? Michael, Jason, Christopher, James, and David. Top five for girls 50 years ago. Jennifer, Amy, Melissa, Heather, and Angela. Sounds about right.

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1: 96 westbound off-ramp to Alden Nash is a crash that has crews on the scene, and 44th of Breton, an accident as well. 131 northbound off-ramp to Hall, that crash on the right-hand side is still being attended to. And Cherry Valley Avenue southeast of 92nd, accident to report, and 28th of Buchanan, a crash. Now, we do have heavier pockets on 96 west, 28th to Fulton, 196 west College to Lane, 131 northbound 96 to West River Drive. I'm Rick Schrempf with traffic.
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12: A Better Life with Dr. Sanjay Gupta.
13: By age 35, two-thirds of American men will experience some degree of noticeable hair loss. And by age 50, about 85% of men will have significantly thinning hair. That's according to the American Hair Loss Association. Now, one dermatologist explained that hair loss can either be genetic where it can be triggered by stress, illness, surgery, medications, major life events. No matter the cause, a lot of men, understandably, are frustrated by hair loss because it seems like a loss of control. You can take great care of your scalp by all sorts of expensive lotions and potions, but that might not matter. There are some tried and true medications that might work, like minoxidil or finasteride. But another solution is just shaving it off, and I've heard more and more how liberating this can be for a lot of guys. That's the ultimate control of their appearance. I'm Dr. Sanjay Gupta, helping you live a better life.
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22: State 13 on your side weather. Despite higher temps, the humidity will stay in check. Highs will be in the mid to low 80s the rest of the week. Scattered showers and storms return through the overnight into tomorrow. Otherwise, partly cloudy with highs in the low 80s. Partly cloudy to mostly sunny Friday through Sunday.
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0: Hey, it's Rachel, and oh my God, summertime is here. 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
1: Even Prince Eric has like a good set of hair.
0: Yeah, he's got, yeah. Like you never see a bald prince, guys. I'm just putting it out there.
1: Aw. Yes, we do. Prince
0: Your
1: William.
0: Your feelings are hurt.
1: Prince William.
0: Oh, that's true. Thank you.
1: Real life, yeah. Yes, but in cartoon, no. And my feelings are hurt because you're right. We have never been represented in the Disney world as a prince. 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

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Charlie XCX in Vegas, baby. 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Drops July 24th. 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And your next chance to win tomorrow with Rachel Gray and Rob Sparks in the morning, 105.3.

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13: A better life with Dr. Sanjay Gupta.
14: 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There are programs like this all over the country for people in their 60s, 70s, 80s, and beyond to stay active. It's not just something to keep older folks busy. It helps to keep their bodies in shape and their brains sharp. 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One of the seniors my colleague met told her that just waking up in the morning is, quote, better than the alternative. 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Focus on the things you can control. Diet and exercise, and very importantly, surround yourself with positive people, because that can be contagious. I'm Dr. Sanjay Gupta, helping you live a better life.
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Well, that was fun. Thanks for hanging with me. It's Kendall, 105.3 Hot FM. I am dancing out the door, but let's do it again tomorrow. I leave you with Bruno Mars. Have a fabulous night.

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2: God, I don't even know what to say. This is incredible. Thank you so, so, so much. This is unreal.
3: Yeah, July 30th is coming up.
2: July 30th, yeah. I'm going to have to put in the vacation. Amazing. I don't even know what to say. 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
4: Yay.
2: I've been obsessed since I was a kid. I'm 30, and so, like, I grew up watching the Lizzie McGuire movie. Like, I owned all her albums. I was a super fan as a kid. I've never seen her live. It was a dream. As a kid.
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2: I know that the tickets have been sold out, and I've just been watching all the videos on TikTok all the time.
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3: Love that. Are you born and raised in Indianapolis, Indiana?
2: I am in Hagerstown.
3: Okay.
2: Indiana.
3: Oh, gotcha. Okay.
2: Yeah.
3: Gotcha. I grew up in Griffith, Indiana.
2: Oh, nice.
3: Caitlin, it's been a blast.
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2: All right, thank you.
4: Thanks, Caitlin.
2: Bye. All
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1: Which as a gay guy, I do too, because I don't need to see your butt cheeks while I'm trying to eat my wing.
0: There's a lot of
1: Although a lot
0: like
1: of guys
0: it.
1: Would be like, you shut up,
0: right,
1: Rob.
0: Shut up, Rob. You don't belong in a Hooters. That's
1: and you
0: what
1: know
0: they're
1: what?
0: Saying.
1: And when I go to Dick's Sporting Goods, I'm let down there as well.
0: What? You are a clown.
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